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1: Flights leaving the UK face disruption because of an air traffic control issue. Ben Munce is here with more.
2: National Air Traffic Services say around 200 UK flights have been cancelled and that recovering from the disruption will take some time. Engineers are working on site to resume normal operations as quickly as possible. Passengers are being asked to check before they travel to any airports.
1: Meanwhile, the boss of NATS, Martin Rolfe, is to speak with the Transport Secretary later today as disruption set to continue. The Foreign Secretary, Ed Miliband, says the Israeli government's turned a blind eye to ethnic cleansing of Palestinians in the West Bank. In a comment statement, he announced the UK would introduce an import ban on goods from illegal settlements in the occupied territories and take action against firms providing services to them. The Shadow Foreign Secretary, Tom Tugendhat, says the measures risk dividing the UK.
3: Well, this isn't about Israel alone, and it certainly isn't about reducing the complexity of the region to a single sentence. Sadly, the government is in the process of doing just that.
1: A new report estimated last year across England more than 1.7 million patients waited for more than half a day for emergency care. That's despite concerns that long A&E waits are linked to an increased risk of death. According to the National Audit Office, an estimated 1.2 million patients in England waited between 12 and 24 hours from their arrival into A&E to be discharged, transferred or admitted, with a further 500,000 waiting more than 24 hours. The funeral of King Harald V of Norway is taking place today, with the Prince of Wales attending, representing his father. Harald, who died on the 28th of August at the age of 89, is the King's second cousin once removed. William will be joined by his aunt, the Princess Royal, who is attending in a private and personal capacity as the godmother of the new King, Hakon VIII. And it was a big night at the National Television Awards, with Sir David Attenborough picking up the TV presenter prize and Clarkson's Farm winning the reality docu-series Gong. Emmerdale won Best Soap. That's the latest from Radio News Hub. I'm Jules Eastbridge.
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1: Variable amounts of cloud for Wednesday. There could be the occasional shower as well. Temperatures range from 16 degrees Celsius in Scotland to 19 degrees Celsius in the southeast of England.
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1: Hundreds of flights in the UK have been cancelled because of issues with air traffic control. Ben Munsey is here with more.
2: Several airports, including Edinburgh, Manchester and Heathrow, say they've been affected. National Air Traffic Services say recovering from the disruption will take some time, but their engineers are working on site to resume normal operations as quickly as possible. Transport Secretary Heidi Alexander has apologised for the frustrating delays.
1: Meanwhile, the boss of NATS will speak with the Transport Secretary later today as disruptions are set to continue. Israel will close the British consulate in Jerusalem. That's in response to the UK announcing sanctions on illegal West Bank settlements. In a common statement, the Foreign Secretary Ed Miliband announced the UK will take action against firms providing services to them.
3: Our argument is not with the people of Israel, with whom the UK has unshakable bonds. Our argument is with the conduct of its government. And I also want to say emphatically to people in Britain and indeed across the world, holding British Jews responsible for the actions of the Israeli government is anti-Semitism, plain and simple.
1: 12 people have been banned from entering Israel, including the former Labour leader Jeremy Corbyn and MP Diane Abbott. The US have also criticised the UK stance. More than 1.7 million patients waited for more than half a day for emergency care. That's despite concerns that long A&E waits are linked to an increased risk of death. A new report from the National Audit Office has estimated that during 2025, 1.2 million patients in England waited between 12 and 24 hours from their arrival in A&E to be discharged, transferred or admitted, and 500,000 more waited more than 24 hours. Doctors have warned that a reaction caused by resting electronic devices on bare skin is on the rise in children. It comes after a preteen boy was diagnosed with erythema abigne, also known as Toady Skin Syndrome. And Live Golf's begun bankruptcy protection proceedings as it seeks to restructure. That's the latest from Radio News Hub. I'm Jules Eastbridge.
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1: A largely dry day across the UK for Wednesday. Plenty of sunny spells, but there could be an occasional shower as well. Temperatures ranging from 16 degrees Celsius in Scotland to 20 degrees Celsius in the south of England.
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1: 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And we will all need help to find a cure to end the devastation of dementia. 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
1: Israel's announced they're closing the British consulate in Jerusalem. This after Ed Miliband, the Foreign Secretary, announced the UK will take action against firms providing services to them.
2: We act on the import of goods from illegal settlements. We ban advertising of illegal settlements. We act on services to prevent new settlement expansion. We act on settler violence. We support accountability for what has happened in Gaza. And we pledge to galvanise the international community to confront the ongoing and urgent humanitarian crisis.
1: 12 people have also been banned from entering Israel, including the former Labour leader Jeremy Corbyn and all of the Green Party's MPs. The US has also criticised the UK's stance. Flights leaving the UK have faced disruption because of an air traffic control issue. Ben Monse is here with more.
3: National Air Traffic Services say around 200 UK flights have been cancelled and that recovering from the disruption will take some time. Engineers are working on site to resume normal operations as quickly as possible. Passengers are being asked to check before they travel to any airports.
1: A new report estimated that last year across England, more than 1.7 million patients waited for more than half a day for emergency care. That's despite concerns that long A&E waits are linked to an increased risk of death. According to the National Audit Office, an estimated 1.2 million patients in England waited between 12 and 24 hours from their arrival in A&E to be discharged, transferred or admitted, with a further 500,000 waiting for more than 24 hours. We're being warned that food inflation is set to increase over the coming months, reaching almost 4% by Christmas, peaking at 6.4% next summer. The warnings come from the Food and Drink Federation, as pressures from conflict and extreme weather reach the supermarket shelves. The funeral of King Harald V of Norway is taking place today, with the Prince of Wales attending to represent his father. Harald, who died on the 28th of August at the age of 89, is the King's second cousin once removed. And bankruptcy protection proceedings have been started by LIV Golf as it looks to restructure. On Tuesday, a Chapter 11 petition was filed in the US. That's the latest from Radio News Hub. I'm Jules Eastbridge.
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1: A largely dry day across the UK for Wednesday. Plenty of sunny spells, but there could be an occasional shower as well. Temperatures ranging from 16 degrees Celsius in Scotland to 20 degrees Celsius in the south of England.
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1: Yeah, it's a farewell.

Cause I've been thinking about that girl, she makes me feel so tight. And that's a long, long way until my riding in life. I says it ashes to lashes, right through the classics. I'm born in a town we all call the Danish. Strike through, now that's what I call senses. A world with 90 tens biz, rock

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1: Israel's to close the British consulate in Jerusalem. It's in response to the UK announcing sanctions on illegal West Bank settlements. In a statement in the House of Commons, the Foreign Secretary Ed Miliband announced the UK will take action against firms providing services to them.
2: Our argument is not with the people of Israel, with whom the UK has unshakable bonds. Our argument is with the conduct of its government. And I also want to say emphatically to people in Britain and indeed across the world, holding British Jews responsible for the actions of the Israeli government is anti-Semitism, plain and simple.
1: 12 people have been banned from entering Israel, including the former Labour leader Jeremy Corbyn. The US has also criticised the UK's stance. The boss of the UK's air traffic control provider will speak with the Transport Secretary later as disruptions set to continue after a technical issue grounded flights. The flight monitoring website Flight Radar 24 say 1,300 flights were cancelled to and from UK airports on Tuesday after a system issue hit NATS, which provides air traffic control services to 15 airports. There's a warning from doctors that a reaction caused by resting electronic devices on bare skin is on the rise in children. Erythema ab igni is usually found in adults who use water bottles or heated pads, but it's becoming increasingly common amongst youngsters who use electronic devices. It comes after a preteen boy was diagnosed with a condition also known as toasted skin syndrome, after resting his laptop on his stomach for up to 8 hours a day. More than 1.7 million patients waited more than half a day for emergency care. That's despite long concerns that A&E waits are linked to an increased risk of death. That's a continue report by the National Audit Office. There's a warning that food inflation is expected to reach almost 4% by Christmas and peak at 6.4% in July next year, as pressures from conflict and extreme weather reach the supermarket shelves. That's the latest from Radio News Hub. I'm Jules Eastbridge.
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1: A largely dry day across the UK for Wednesday. Plenty of sunny spells, but there could be an occasional shower as well. Temperatures ranging from 16 degrees Celsius in Scotland to 20 degrees Celsius in the south of England.
6: 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And this year, we have one simple rule. Had a giggle? Give a little. 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
1: 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And we will all need help to find a cure to end the devastation of dementia. 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
1: The Foreign Secretary has rejected the suggestion he's put British Jews at risk after announcing sanctions on illegal West Bank settlements. Both Israel and the US criticised the UK's move, which will see a ban on imports from illegal settlements in the occupied Palestinian territories, as well as sanctions on individuals and firms providing services to settlers. Shadow Foreign Secretary Tom Tugendhat says the measures risk dividing the UK.
2: Turning Israel into a pariah will risk sectarian division in our own country and risk a further rise in anti-Semitic violence on our own streets.
1: The boss of an air traffic control provider is speaking to the Transport Secretary today after disruption cancelled almost 180 flights. Tens of thousands of passengers have been caught up in the chaos, which is set to continue across airports including Heathrow, Gatwick, Manchester and Stansted. Youth unemployment is likely to be even higher than official stats. That's according to the Children's Commissioner, who's warned of a blind spot with tens of thousands of young people slipping through the cracks. Dame Rachel D'Souza says some 42,000 16 and 17-year-olds are enrolled in colleges, but attending less than half of the time. Over 1.7 million patients in England waited more than half a day for emergency care last year. That's according to a new National Audit Office report. They added that those who do wait so long are twice as likely to die within 30 days than those who wait 2 hours. Andy Morrison is from the NAO. He says there's no simple solution.
3: Some of them will be in the hospital itself. Some of them will be to do with hands off with the wider system, both in terms of social care, but also in terms of housing availability. So there's a lot of different things that hospitals will need to focus on, and they'll need help. They'll need good data systems and they'll need strong leadership to be able to do that.
1: The government says they're taking action. And the Prince of Wales is representing his father at the funeral of King Harald V of Norway today. That's the latest from Radio News Hub. I'm Holly Hughes.
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1: Scattered showers gradually fading, leaving a largely dry and bright day across the UK. Breezy along some coasts, but tending to ease later with highs of 19 degrees Celsius.
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1: Hi, this is Rains. I'm so excited to be joining Tony J and Chris Forbes for a very special edition of Behind the Groove on Saturday, the 19th of September from 3 p.m. UK time, right here on Delight Radio. 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
1: Ed Miliband has denied putting British Jews at risk. It's after he announced sanctions on illegal West Bank settlements. Both Israel and the US criticised the UK's move, which will see a ban on imports from illegal settlements in the occupied Palestinian territories and sanctions on individuals and firms providing services to settlers. Shadow Foreign Secretary Tom Tugendhat says the measures risk dividing the UK.
2: Well, this isn't about Israel alone. And it certainly isn't about reducing the complexity of the region to a single sentence. But sadly, the government is in the process of doing just that.
1: The Children's Commissioner warns there could be more NEETs than we think. Dame Rachel D'Souza estimates some 42,000 16 and 17-year-olds are enrolled in colleges, but attending less than half the time, meaning they're disengaged from education but remain outside official figures. The families of two police officers who were killed in a head-on collision on the A66 have been given overwhelming support from around the world. That's what the Police Federation chair says ahead of the funeral for 37-year-old PC Matthew Blades today. He died alongside his colleague PC Tom Clough in a horrific crash which also killed five young men. And people who wait for more than 12 hours in an emergency department are twice as likely to die within a month than those who wait 2 hours. A new National Audit Office report also found that over 1.7 million people in England had to wait half a day. It's despite some progress being made on waiting times that Andy Morrison from the NAO says more needs to be done.
3: What is undermining that, though, is that there are high levels of bed occupancy across the hospital system, and that makes it much more difficult to put patients into the right ward at the right time. We're also seeing that patients in hospital admitted from A&E are in hospital for almost a day longer.
1: The government says they're taking action. That's the latest from Radio News Hub. I'm Holly Hughes.
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1: Scattered showers gradually fading, leaving a largely dry and bright day across the UK. Breezy along some coasts, but tending to ease later with highs of 19 degrees Celsius.
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10: Good morning.
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12: 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Welcome. 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

0: It's called Can't Get Enough, comes from Alicia and Anderson Pack. A very good morning to you and welcome to Hump Day Wednesday. Yeah, we've made it. We're midway through the week. And it's the 9th of September this morning, 7 minutes past seven UK time. Right now, Ian Williams with you on Delight Radio Breakfast. And thank you for joining us at such an unruly hour, honestly. But then maybe you're one of those people with one of those jobs who's been up for hours, or maybe you've just not been able to sleep and you're up wide awake and raring to go. We've got lots to bring you, so I'm going to crack on with it. Average White Band coming up in just a second.
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1: Brilliant stuff. That's the Average White Band. Let's go round again. Why not? We got to go round till 10 o'clock. If you're a regular listener, you'll know basically what's coming up. If you're relatively new to us, welcome. It's lovely to have you with us here on Delight Radio. But let me tell you about a couple of things we've got coming up between now and then. We got a breakfast bowl of salt in this first hour. Chef's working on that as we speak. It comes this morning from Stevie Wonder, or as I like to call him, Stevie Wonderful, because that's what he is. What an absolute music legend and icon of soul music, really. And music generally, I'd say. And two from one in the next hour is from the Fugees. We've got those breakfast smoothies and loads of other stuff coming up as well. So we're going to be taking our first look at traffic and travel after we've heard from our next tune. This is Cleo Soul and Gentle Woman. Nice track, this.

0: 7:18 UK time. Cleo Soul. Gentlewoman Lovely.
1: 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Travel update.
0: I do like that track. Right then, let's take our first look out and about at the roads then, as I say. We've got now on the M4 westbound around Junction 3, we've got some lane closures there due to a collision. Delays are building. Expect at the moment 10 to 15 minutes worth of hold up on your journey. On the other side, on the M4 eastbound around Junction 4, we've got lane closures there from an earlier incident. I'm assuming it's the same one. There are some bits of congestion, but it is clearing. On the M6 northbound between Junctions 31A and 32, there are lane closures in place there following a collision. Traffic is slow moving, approaching the junction, apparently. The A282 northbound, the Dartford crossing, the West Tunnel. Now, there is planned maintenance tonight there, and it will be closed from 9 p.m. tonight until 5:30 a.m. tomorrow morning. Obviously no impact at the moment, but maybe one to be wary of if you're travelling through there or around there, usually later. We've got on the M25 clockwise between junctions 23 and 24 and also between 28 and 29 hard shoulder lane closures there for planned works. Heavy morning peak building traffic is starting for traffic. Allow an extra 15 to 20 minutes on your journey on that one, we're told. The M25 anti-clockwise between junctions 29 and 30, it's the same there as well. Hard shoulder closed and moderate delays are developing already. On the M1 southbound approaching London, we've got standard morning peak congestion there, but it's flowing, although a little bit slower than normal by all accounts. The M6 northbound through the Midlands is slow moving between junctions between junctions 6 and 8. That's just normal volume. And finally, the M4 westbound in the Berkshire stretch is heavier than usual through the early peak of traffic. Allow extra time on your journey there is the words that we're hearing. That's the latest for you. We'll check it out about now.
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0: That's called Baby Can We from Dawn Richard and Duran Bernard. Should we have a look at some national days? Yeah, why don't we? For the 9th of September is what we got, or a selection anyway. Emergency Services Day it is today, acknowledging all the great work, of course, that they do to help us all along the way. We got acknowledgement of the police, fire, ambulance, the NHS and the Coast Guard as well on that one. We've also got World Electric Vehicle Day. Yeah, they've already got their own World Day celebrating EVs and sustainable transport generally. And we've also got Wonderful Weirdos Day today, embracing quirkiness and being different. Yeah, why not? And also, are you a fan of a teddy bear? Have you still got one from when you were a kid? Many people do, don't they? I used to have like a when I was a young boy. I hasten to mention that this is many, many years ago. When I was a young boy, I used to have a panda bear, and it obviously comes from there. But ever since then, I've always been a big fan of a panda bear. It's all there in black and white, and obviously, if it got anywhere near, you'd rip it to shreds, wouldn't it? But they always look pretty cute, don't they? But it is Teddy Bear Day today, so yeah, if you've got one, literally and metaphorically, embrace your teddy bear. There you go. There's some national days for you today.
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2: Channel 4 set to cut around 300 jobs. It's one of the broadcaster's biggest round of layoffs in its 43-year history. It's said to be reducing its workforce by around a quarter. It's expected to be around 300 to 325 roles. Ads for three travel firms have been banned for making misleading claims about eco-credentials on their holidays. Thomas Cook, Love Holidays and Dial-A-Flight all broke advertising rules by using terms such as eco-resort, eco-hotel and eco-conscious resort. The Advertising Standards Authority say they didn't make clear what those environmental claims were based on. Food inflation is expected to reach almost 4% by Christmas. That's what the Food and Drink Federation say as pressures from conflict and extreme weather reach supermarket shelves. And more than half of fraud victims say it's impacted their mental health. That's according to a survey from Which, who say the most common type is people having their bank information harvested.

Chanel and not Chanel, that's a perfume, isn't it? Chanel and Somebody Like Me on Delight Radio Breakfast. Play the music you want to hear. Going to shove another one in before we look at the trains. This is James Brown, bit of a classic, Soul Power.

main line. The Eurostar, we've got no service to and from the Netherlands on the Eurostar at St. Pancras International at the moment. That's due to strike action abroad. 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

signal problems. Now on the London Underground, we've got minor delays on the central line for cancellations. Barons Court, westbound, Piccadilly and District, forget it.

0: is wrong with people these days? Some people, of course. What on earth? Incredible. Anyway, 7:38.
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Charlie's Orchestra there featuring Heidi Vogel, and Free, that one's called. It's just coming up to 7:45. Let's look then at this morning's breakfast bowl of soul. And Chef has prepared for us a bit of a classic this morning. We are going with Stevie Wonderful and Signed, Sealed, Delivered. What a song. This is written by Stevie. Sirita Wright, his wife-to-be, Lee Garrett, and also Lula May Hardaway, who is apparently Stevie's mum, co-wrote the song. Unreal. It was the first time that Stevie produced his own single, aged just, get this, 20 years old. And they let him loose being the producer. Fabulous. Good decision, though, eh? Because he went on to produce some cracking tracks, didn't he, after that? It was released in June 1970 as the title track from the album of the same name on the legendary Tamla Motown record label. The title phrase comes from the US Postal Service, but was rewritten to represent romantic surrender and commitment. Chart-wise, it did very well. It reached number one for 6 weeks on the US Billboard R&B chart. It was Stevie's first number one on that particular chart. On the US Billboard Hot 100, it reached number three. And on the UK singles, it got to number 15. The song earned Stevie his first ever Grammy nomination for the best R&B song as well. It very much sits in the soul and R&B genre with a tinge of gospel. The song tells a story of apology and return and admission of past mistakes, but pledges a complete devotion. It was inducted into the Grammy Hall of Fame in 2003. Blimey, they took their time, didn't they? And it's widely regarded as one of the greatest soul songs of all time. Undoubtedly, it is that. Let's hear it.

when he co-wrote, produced, and put in a performance like that. Unbelievable, really. Stevie Wonder, the great Stevie Wonder Fall, of course, and signed, sealed, delivered, I'm Yours, this morning's breakfast bowl of soul. We'll have another one from Chef tomorrow morning. It's currently 7:49, Delight Radio Breakfast.

0: Oh, yeah. We heard Michael Gray and Barbara Tucker and I Get Lifted, and then I Can't Stop. That came from the Beat Rivals and Kathy Brown. And running us up to the news at 8 o'clock, we've got Moonchild and You Got One on Delight Radio Breakfast.
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0: 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The Foreign Secretary has rejected the suggestion he's put British Jews at risk after announcing sanctions on illegal West Bank settlements. Both Israel and the US criticised the UK's move, which will see a ban on imports from illegal settlements in the occupied Palestinian territories, as well as sanctions on individuals and firms providing services to settlers. Shadow Foreign Secretary Tom Tugendhat says the measures risk dividing the UK.
1: Turning Israel into a pariah will risk sectarian division in our own country and risk a further rise in anti-Semitic violence on our own streets.
0: The boss of an air traffic control provider is speaking to the Transport Secretary today after disruption cancelled almost 180 flights. Tens of thousands of passengers have been caught up in the chaos, which is set to continue across airports including Heathrow, Gatwick, Manchester and Stansted. Over 500,000 patients in England waited a whole day for emergency care last year. That's according to a new National Audit Office report. They estimate that 1.7 million had to wait at least 12 hours. They added that those who do wait so long are twice as likely to die within 30 days than those who wait 2 hours. Andy Morrison is from the NAO.
2: Delayed discharges where someone is well enough to leave hospital, but for either internal hospital reasons or external reasons, often those are delayed. So around 14% of hospital stays are actually delayed by an internal or external factor that's not to do with the patient's care.
0: The government says they're taking action by deploying expert teams, publishing more data and investing £450 million into emergency care. And the Prince of Wales is representing his father at the funeral of King Harald V of Norway today. Harald's the king's second cousin once removed and died aged 89. His funeral will take place at Oslo Cathedral. That's the latest from Radio News Hub. I'm Holly Hughes.
3: 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So let's think about the water we use. 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
0: Scattered showers gradually fading, leaving a largely dry and bright day across the UK. Breezy along some coasts, but tending to ease later with highs of 19 degrees Celsius.
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Hey, this is Flevins. I've just finished my 7th bowl of cornflakes. And alongside those, I've been listening to Ian Williams on Delight Breakfast, because he's playing the breakfast music you need to hear.

0: September then. Bernard Wright, or if you're American, Bernard Wright, and Who Do You Love? And before that, it was Never Let You Go from Flevens there. And it is, of course, the middle hour of breakfast this morning. And coming up in this hour, we'll check, of course, the traffic and the trains for you. And also, we got two from one from the Fugees coming, and also celebrity birthdays to check out for today's date. But right now, this is Amy Blue and Trees for the Woods.
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That was a lovely tune, I thought. That is Amy Blue and Trees for the Woods. Traffic and Travel on the way after we've heard from DeSound and Crybaby.

That was Crybaby then. Let's have a look at the roads. The M60 clockwise in Manchester. Junction 10, the Trafford Centre to Junction 11. That's Eccles. There's a full closure there due to some sort of incident. We have no other details there. Traffic is being held, though. There are 2-mile queues building and 25 minutes worth of delay at the moment. Anti-clockwise as well is also slowing passing the scene with queues back to Junction 17, the old rubberneckers, eh? The M4 westbound near Junction 3, there was a collision there earlier. That's now been cleared, but there are still some delays as

we're told. The M25 anti-clockwise, junctions 4 to 5 and 29 to 30. Same situation there, really. The M6 northbound between junctions 6 and 8 for around the Birmingham area. They've got the standard morning peak there, and slow-moving traffic is there but flowing. The M4 eastbound between junctions 4 and 8. We've got persistent slow traffic through Slough and Maidenhead this morning, causing about 15 minutes worth of delays there. The M1 southbound approaching London is flowing, but is slower than usual.

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1: Hi, this is Rains. I'm so excited to be joining Tony J and Chris Forbes for a very special edition of Behind the Groove on Saturday, the 19th of September from 3 p.m. UK time, right here on Delight Radio. We're going to be chatting about my new single, the story behind the music, my journey so far, and what is coming next. 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
3: Aston Villa have made a triumphant return to the Champions League with a 3-2 win over Club Brugge. Boss Unai Emery is happy to be back in the competition.
4: Very motivated and I'm very excited to play this competition. Europe is something fantastic. It's like we can continue feeling proud of how we did.
3: Meanwhile, a positive start on the road for Man City. A Haaland double took the Blues to a 2-0 win at Porto. In the Carabao Cup, Newcastle, Bournemouth, Sunderland and Crystal Palace are all through to the fourth round of the competition. Harry Kane, Jude Bellingham and Declan Rice have all been shortlisted for the Ballon d'Or. England captain Kane is the bookies' favourite to pick up the prestigious award. And in tennis, Aryna Sabalenka admitted she was pushed to the limit by Linda Noskova before battling through to the semi-finals of the US Open.
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and nobody believes me. We've probably all experienced that at some point, haven't we? You're telling the truth. No one's having it, are they? They're not having, no, I don't believe you. It is 8:30, and that means it's time for this morning's two from one, and we got a couple from the Fugees, a couple of classic covers from them. Let's hear them.

0: kid, and they'll rat on you. The family niggas will rat on you. That's why we gotta be prepared to take whoever out we need to.
1: Oh, wowza. Oh, my goodness. What a two from one there for Hump Day Wednesday, helping you get that well and truly underway. The Fugees and their version of the old Roberta Flack hit, Killing Me Softly, with his song there. And before that, their cover of No Woman, No Cry. And featuring with the Fugees on that version was none other than Stephen Marley, who's Bob's son. Absolutely amazing. And don't forget, if you love a bit of reggae like me, then Ephraim is the man for you here on Delight Radio every Sunday night between 9 and 11 p.m. It is Roots and Reggae. Absolutely amazing show that is. If you've not heard that before, please let me point you towards that one. 9 p.m. on Sunday nights with Ephraim. Brilliant. It's 8:41.

Fantastic. That is love from Lola Lou. That's what she's called. And brilliant start. I really enjoyed that. Delight Radio, playing the music you want to hear. It's, what are we looking at now? 8:43. Busy on the mainline trains this morning. Let's check out the latest.

Electric line, no service at the moment between the High Street Kensington and the Edgware Road, and also

0: Big Bad Bazza. Oh, we love him, don't we? Absolutely, we do. Right, I've got to tell you about a bunch of birthdays from people in the world that they call celebrity. For today, the 9th of September, first up, we've got Suave. English actor Hugh Grant. Oh, gosh, blimey, gosh. He is sick. That's all I can do. He is 66 years old today, is Hugh Grant. Then 6 years younger at the big 6-0 is Adam Sandler, US actor and comedian. No relation, Michelle Williams, Oscar-nominated US actress. She is 46 years old today. Then we've got the legendary US soul singer Otis Redding, born on this day 1941 and sadly passed away 1967 at the tender age of just 26. Very sadly killed in a plane crash. Then we've got the Canadian crooner himself, Michael Bublé, bit of Mickey Bubbles. He is 51 years old today, is Michael. Then we've got Croatian footballer, incredibly over 200 caps for Croatia. A former Spurs player as well, so Tony J will be pleased, and one or two of the other guys around here. Luka Modric, he's still playing. He is 41 years old. Unbelievable. And then to finish with today, we've got Colonel Harlan Sanders. We know him better as Colonel Sanders, the founder of KFC. Other chicken shops are available, of course. He was born on this day in 1890 and left us in 1980. I love that kind of symmetry there. And do you know what? That came as a major shock to me. Shall I tell you why? Because this must be how bit thick I am, right? I never realised that Colonel Sanders was a real person. All my life, I thought it was just a character. And now I know he's a real person. Colonel Harlan Sanders. Remember that first name, because that's a good quiz question, that, isn't it? What is Colonel Sanders' first name? But I never knew that. Anyway, happy heavenly birthday to one or two of those guys. Happy birthday to the others, and a happy birthday to you or anyone you may know who may be celebrating today. He's real. He's
1: make,
0: real.
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1: That's Victoria Monet and 1900s. Up to the news we go with On and Off from David Ruffin and Van McCoy. Those breakfast smoothies, they're on the way.

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1: The UK's main air traffic control provider says widespread disruption to flights was not caused by a cyber attack. It's after 1,300 flights had been cancelled to and from UK airports on Tuesday after a system issue hit the National Air Traffic Service. The Foreign Secretary has rejected the suggestion he's put British Jews at risk after announcing sanctions on illegal West Bank settlements. Amid a deepening diplomatic row, Ed Miliband said any person who targets British Jews because of the actions of the Israeli government is an anti-Semite. Both Israel and the US criticised the UK's move, which will see a ban on imports from illegal settlements in the occupied Palestinian territories, as well as sanctions on individuals and firms providing services to settlers. Youth unemployment could be even higher than reported, with concerns being raised that tens of thousands of young people are slipping through the cracks. Frankie Hersine has more.
2: It's estimated over 40,000 16 and 17-year-olds are enrolled in college, but are only attending half the time. Data also suggests over 50% of college students have an attendance of 90% or lower. Children's Commissioner Dame Rachel D'Souza says it's a significant blind spot, with teenagers experiencing all the negative impacts of not being in employment, education or training, but with none of the targeted support designed to help them.
1: And over 1.7 million patients in England waited more than half a day for emergency care last year. That's according to a new National Audit Office report. They added that those who do wait so long are twice as likely to die within 30 days than those who wait 2 hours. Andy Morrison is from the NAO. He says there's no simple solution.
3: Some of them will be in the hospital itself. Some of them will be to do with hands-off with the wider system, both in terms of social care, but also in terms of housing availability. So there's a lot of different things that hospitals will need to focus on, and they'll need help. They'll need good data systems, and they'll need strong leadership to be able to do that.
1: The government says they're taking action. That's the latest from Radio News Hub. I'm Holly Hughes.
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1: Scattered showers gradually fading, leaving a largely dry and bright day across the UK. Breezy along some coasts, but tending to ease later with highs of 19 degrees Celsius.
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Dross and Never Too Much. I tell you what, we're wheeling out some superstars for you this morning. We really are, aren't we? Spoiling you, but you deserve it right here on Delight Radio. Final hour of breakfast then. It is 7 minutes past nine, hump day Wednesday. The countdown of Mick Brown is on. He will be here from 10 with the brilliant mid-morning delight. But right now, we got to sit back, relax. If you've got the time, space and the inclination, let's enjoy a couple of breakfast smoothies that chef's lovingly prepared for us.

0: Richard Coco. Oh, Chef. Superb. Absolutely, to finish. One more. There you go. Oh, Chef. What a great couple of breakfast smoothies there. Old School first up with a bit of Neil Sedaka, the late great, and the brilliant Laughter in the Rain, and then an absolute classic from Whitney, of course, and The Greatest Love of All. Absolutely superb. Hope you enjoyed those. 9:15 now. We've got Tony Williams, no relation, on the way in just a moment with Little Things.
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0: I reckon he's right, you know. Yeah, it's all about the little things. Sometimes the big things as well. But more importantly, the little things. 9:20, final blast of traffic and travel.
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0: And we're starting off on the M4 now in both directions between junctions 3 at Harrow and 4 for Heathrow. There is a full closure there due to an incident taking place. Got no other details than that. It's been around all morning apparently since the early hours. Significant delays are building and diversion routes are in place. Similar up on the M60 clockwise, junction 10 at Trafford. This is up in Manchester, the Trafford Centre, that one, to junction 11 for Eccles. Got full closure there because of an incident. 2 mile queues and around 25 minutes worth of delays there. The anti-clockwise side of that is also slowing passing the scene. On the M62 in West Yorkshire, following an earlier police incident between junctions 22 and 25, westbound has reopened, but there are delays still as a result of all that, taking around 20 minutes for traffic to get through, but it is clearing. On the M25 between junctions 28 and 29 on the clockwise side, and junctions 16 and 17 as well clockwise, there are lane closures there and heavy stop-start traffic. It's taking around 20 minutes to get through. On the M25 anti-clockwise between junctions 4 and 5 and 29 and 30, there are lane restrictions in place, causing moderate delays. On the M6 northbound between junctions 6 and 8 for Birmingham, all right. There's standard peak congestion there, but it is flowing. The M1 southbound coming towards London is moving, but slower than normal. No incidents as such, that's just traffic volume there. And finally, on the M4

0: 5 time. He'll keep you up to date with what's going on then as well. It's 9:22 now.
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4: 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I'm so excited to be joining Tony J and Chris Forbes for a very special edition of Behind the Groove on Saturday, the 19th of September from 3 p.m. UK time, right here on Delight Radio. 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
6: The stars were out at the National Television Awards in London. Clarkson's Farm took home the trophy for Best Docuseries, and Michael McIntyre's Big Show won the Bruce Forsyth Entertainment Award. It was hosted by Joel Dommett at the O2 Arena. Channel 4 is cutting hundreds of jobs. It'll be one of the biggest round of layoffs in its 43-year history. It's said to be reducing its workforce by around a quarter and is expected to cut between 300 to 325 staff roles. Sir Tom Jones says ITV made the decision to fire him from the Voice UK coaching panel. The 86-year-old has been an on-off coach since the show started in 2012. It follows rumours he may not return for the upcoming series. And Stephen Knight says writing the next James Bond film feels like he's doing his duty for King and Country. The writer, best known for creating Peaky Blinders, will pen the new 007 script.
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Delight Radio, playing the music you want to hear now. I'm sure you know all about this by now. Paul's Live is coming on the 10th of October. The event is, it's the biggest women's health and well-being event in the UK. Annually it takes place, and we are going to be there on the 10th of October at St. Paul's Sandcroft in London, right by St. Paul's Cathedral, from 9 a.m. to 5 p.m. So if you get the opportunity, if you're in London or not too far from there, and you can come into town and come down and see the event. If you was at last year's one, I'm sure you'll make a return visit. If you can't get down and see all the great kind of stage work that goes on there, the speakers, the workshops, the all the different kind of stall holders and everything that's there, and all the different debates about women's health and well-being, then if you can come down, fantastic. Tickets are still available, $29.99. But Delight listeners, this is the good news, can receive an exclusive 20% discount when you're making a booking. Just enter the code Delight, D-E-L-I-T-E, Delight 2020. 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If you can't make it down, then we will be broadcasting live from there from the day, on the day. And like last year, we will be doing loads of interviews and stuff with a lot of the experts and speakers and et cetera that are down there, and bringing you the atmosphere over the radio. So no need to miss out either way, but hopefully we'll see you down there. And if you do make it down, please come up and say hi. It'd be lovely to see you. Right now, this is the OJs and the Backstabbers.

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That's Lisa Dietrich and Set It Off Tonight. Let me tell you who's going to be doing that on Delight Radio when I give you the rundown right now. Mick Brown, of course, is here after the 10 o'clock news with a brilliant mid-morning delight. Don't forget, my favourite as well, lots of love at 11 from Mick with some gorgeous tracks there. Then we got Afternoon Delight, Paul Saxon, now back on Afternoon Delight every day in the week between 1 and 4, which is fantastic news. Michael Barnes will be appearing elsewhere on Delight in the very near future. Mark Dodson's here at 4 o'clock with Drive Time, of course, guiding you home through until 7. Then it's Wednesday night, right? Hump Day Wednesday. So we got the big uns in. Oh, yes, we have. Lenny Groove's bit of soulful delight between 7 and 9. And then it is time for a retro. Russ White, of course, Discalicious on Delight. And it's about this time that we see the security team arriving to release Russ's disco ball, which only Russ is allowed to touch and only Mick Brown is allowed to polish. This is very true, you know. The rest of us were not allowed anywhere near it. And then at 11, it is Lover's Delight with Melissa through until 1 tomorrow morning. That is all to come. What a lineup, eh? Right now, let's take our final look at the train. Very busy this morning on the main line. Let's start there. On the Eurostar, we got no service to and from the Netherlands this morning. That is due to strike action abroad. That's from St. Pancras International, that one. C2C, there's no service via Grays between Barking and Pitt C.

Parkfield and Oxted at the moment. No service on the Gatwick Express between Victoria and Brighton. Thames Link, we've got delays of up to 20 minutes there, and some cancellations between East Croydon and Three Bridges this morning. London Northwestern, delays of up to a quarter of an hour between London Euston and Milton Keynes Central. On Southern, delays of up to 10 minutes

Greater Anglia has a reduced service between Wickford and Southminster in Essex, and the station is closed and trains are not stopping on South Western Railway, westbound at Bury Lads. And that's it for the main line. Anything left is good. On the London Underground, here's the latest. On the Central Line, we've got minor delays. On the District Line, we've got no service between High Street, Kensington and Edgware Road. And we know about Barons Court with there and the Piccadilly Line. We've got minor delays on the Victoria Line generally. The cancellations, minor

heard Stargard and Wear It Out. And then the Ritchie Family, The Best Disco in Town. I used to listen to that on the radio. And the guy that used to present it, he is coming up after the 10 o'clock news, Mick Brown. Oh, dear. That's it for breakfast for this morning. Thank you so much for your company. As always, have a brilliant day, whatever you're going to be doing. Tomorrow morning, I'll see you weekend eve tomorrow, Thursday. I'll be here from 7. Join me if you can. And I'm going to leave you some Jackie Graham, Round and Round. Mick's waiting for you. See ya.

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1: Ryanair has been forced to cancel 250 flights, with costs to the company expected to run into the millions. That's according to the airline's chief operations officer. It's after 1,300 flights to and from the UK were cancelled last night following a NATS technical issue. Ed Miliband has denied putting British Jews at risk. It's after he announced sanctions on illegal West Bank settlements. Both Israel and the US criticised the UK's move. Youth unemployment is likely to be even higher than official stats. That's according to the Children's Commissioner, who's warned of a blind spot with tens of thousands of young people slipping through the cracks. Dame Rachel D'Souza says some 42,000 16 and 17-year-olds are enrolled in colleges but attending less than half the time. More than 1.7 million patients have waited over half a day for emergency care in England. According to the National Audit Office, that's despite concerns that long A&E waits are linked to an increased risk of death. Charities are calling for a change to the NHS policy in England on funding stem cell transplants for blood cancer patients. Currently, they'll only fund a second transplant if the cancer returns after a year. But the likes of Leukaemia UK, DKMS and Anthony Nolan say the policy is outdated and unfair. Yasmin Sheikh from Anthony Nolan explains why.
2: That policy is based on data from before 2017, and the evidence has now moved on, and it shows that patients who relapse in under 1 year from the first transplant can in some cases do very well from a second stem cell transplant, and it might be their only chance at a long-term cure.
1: An NHS spokesperson says a review into the matter has been commissioned. And the Prince of Wales is going to the funeral of the late King Harold V of Norway today. He's representing his father, who is King Harold's second cousin once removed. Harold died on the 28th of August at the age of 89. That's the latest from Radio News Hub. I'm Holly Hughes.
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1: A largely bright and dry day across the UK with scattered showers easing, a little bit of breeze in some parts and temperatures below average with highs of 19 degrees Celsius.
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15: 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This is
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7: Morning. Look at that, sun shining. We got rid of the rain. Well done. Right, Ian, great show. Breakfast tomorrow. Thursday will be fab. Today now, just to prove that Delight Radio is the real deal, why don't you feel the real? Because it feels so real. That means it's got to be real. Welcome to Mid-Morning Delights, the day that Mick starts shining Retro Russ's disco ball for Discolicious. Are you ready? In the sunshine, the middle of the week.

0: What a way to kick off the big Mid-Morning Delights with The Real Deal. Gotta be real, Cheryl Lynn. Feel the real. And it feels so real. We are The Real Deal. You know that. This is Delight. It's the middle of the week.
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3: Hi, this is Rains. I'm so excited to be joining Tony J and Chris Forbes for a very special edition of Behind the Groove on Saturday, the 19th of September from 3 p.m. UK time, right here on Delight Radio. 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

0: Can you believe it's middle of the week already? But that's what happens if you make Delight Radio your workday listen. Before you know it, it's home time. Just blasting our monster hits from the top of the tower of soulful music power. Loving Anderson .Paak. Can't get enough with Alicia. Oh, got a wonderful selection in the back seat today. Lots of love at 11. Gonna steam things up from Studio 23 today. As again, I continue my polishing of Retro Russ's Disco Ball, Disco-licious Night.
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0: It is such an epic song, isn't it? It was groundbreaking. It changed dance music back in the day. And the big question that has to be asked is, why have Soul to Soul and Jazzy B and the crew not made anything new for yonks and ages? In fact, since what? Since Club Classics Volume whatever. Come on, Jazzy, get yourself, get your skates on, get back in the studio and get making again, because we need Soul to Soul new music as soon as possible. We're getting ready. We're doing a bit of moving in the back seat. It's lots of love at 11 in 15 minutes' time.
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0: It's a birthday doubleheader today on Lots of Love at 11, celebrating the birthdays. Luther Simmons from The Main Ingredient and the legendary Otis Redding. We'll flip-flop, two from each, in the back seat, in the sunshine. What a great day. Well, we are. Hope it's nice where you are. Hope you're not struggling to get your flights today. What pandemonium at the airports yesterday.

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2: 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I was on

The back seat beckons in the sunshine. It's going to be a bit warm today. Celebrating the birthdays of the legendary Otis Redding and Luther Simmons from The Main Ingredient. We'll flip-flop a couple each after 11 o'clock in the back seat. Loving Wednesday already, aren't you? What a way to kick off with Ian at breakfast. We'll take over till 1. Afternoon delights kick in. We got Mark on the big drive, and then Lenny's going to get groovy, and then you know what happens at 9. The disco ball spins and glistens to D-I-S-C.

0: Truth or Dare. Thanks for being with us through Mid-Morning Delights. I bet you're glad you've joined us. If you're at work, hey, before you know it, you'll be home. If you've just done the school run, if you're having a cup of coffee at home, wherever you are, having a little relax, having a, enjoying the last knockings of sunshine in the garden, make sure you turn it up, because you're going to love what's coming up. After the news and weather, it's Lots of Love at 11.
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2: There'll be a very thorough investigation into disruption that's caused thousands of flights to be cancelled in the UK. That's what Martin Rolfe, the chief executive of Air Traffic Control and NATS, has said. It's after tens of thousands of passengers have been caught up in chaos, which is set to continue across airports including Heathrow, Gatwick, Manchester and Stansted. Ryanair's chief executive has called for Rolfe's resignation. Ed Miliband has denied putting British Jews at risk. It's after he announced sanctions on illegal West Bank settlements. Shadow Foreign Secretary Tom Tugendhat says the measures risk dividing the UK.
3: Well, this isn't about Israel alone, and it certainly isn't about reducing the complexity of the region to a single sentence. But sadly, the government is in the process of doing just that.
2: People who wait more than 12 hours in an emergency department are twice as likely to die within a month than those who wait 2 hours. A new National Audit Office report also found that over 1.7 million people in England had to wait half a day. This despite some progress being made on waiting times, but Andy Morrison from the NAO says more needs to be done.
4: What is undermining that, though, is that there are high levels of bed occupancy across the hospital system, and that makes it much more difficult to put patients into the right ward at the right time. We're also seeing that patients in hospital admitted from A&E are in hospital for almost a day longer.
2: The government says they're taking action. The Prince of Wales is going to the funeral of the late King Harald V of Norway today. He's representing his father, who's King Harald's second cousin once removed. Harald died on the 28th of August. And it was a big night at the National Television Awards, with Sir David Attenborough picking up the TV Presenter Prize and Clarkson's Farm winning the reality docuseries Gong. Emmerdale won Best Soap, and the daytime category was won by This Morning. That's the latest from Radio News Hub. I'm Holly Hughes.
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2: A largely bright and dry day across the UK, with scattered showers easing, a little bit of breeze in some parts, and temperatures below average with highs of 19 degrees Celsius.
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0: one of the great soul songs ever, The Sound of Stax. And Otis Redding sitting on the dock of the bay with My Girl as well. And also the birthday of Luther Simmons of The Main Ingredient, Rolling Down a Mountainside. What a wonderful song. And Just Don't Want to Be Lonely. That's the love songs for today.
1: Tank fly, boss walk, jam, nitty gritty. You're listening to the boy from the big bad city. This is
2: Mick Brown.
0: There'll be more. Lots of Lovely 11 tomorrow. Delivered with a white glove promise by the Big H Henley shipping team. The UK's number one logistics team. Loving this from Flevins. Never Let You Go. Are you ready for some pumping action on a wonderful Wednesday morning? Just got 11:15. This is Mid Morning Delights. I'm still polishing Retro Rush's disco ball, by the way. He's only got one ball, so we have to look after him. It'll be gleaming for Disco Licious later.

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1: It's been a while since my wife was diagnosed with dementia. And truthfully, it's only getting harder. I've needed so much help. Help when she just wouldn't eat. Help to keep her memories alive. And we will all need help to find a cure to end the devastation of dementia. I can't do this alone.
0: It will take a society to beat dementia. Alzheimer's Society.
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0: Sounding absolutely FAB on Delight Radio. Prospect Park featuring AJ Lewis, called Our Love. Right, an absolute soul boy, soul girl classic will take us to high noon. There's a lot of news breaking this morning again. Still problems at the airports. We'll give you an update. And there's an update on the weather as well. It's rather pleasant today, better than yesterday, isn't it? And then we'll be in the back seat. We're gonna be very positive. We're gonna be very optimistic. We're gonna be very joyful. We're gonna bring you a chance for you to go hallelujah.
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0: Your voices will be loud. You'll be lifting them at high noon on the light.

0: That is such a soul boy, soul girl song, isn't it? One of the greats. That absolutely, as soon as that comes on, you have to turn it up, don't you? The wonderful Donald Byrd, Places and Spaces. And this is the only radio station where you'll get this kind of stuff all day long. Music you want to hear, bringing back the memories of when Friday and Saturday nights used to be the big night. What we got here? Afternoon Delights. Paul Saxon will be here. Mark Dodson will be here on the drive. Then we got the soulful sound of Lenny Getting Groovy. Lenny Grooves. That's such a wonderful show. And so is the one and only Retro Rust, Discolicious. The ball is nearly finished being polished. I'll put it up in the next hour. And then he'll be ready tonight. Okay, coming up, we're going to get optimistic. We want you to get lifted. We want to bring you some joy. We'll do it after the news and weather at high noon.
1: 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This is Delight Radio. The boss of the UK's main air traffic control provider will face a grilling from the Transport Secretary. It comes after 1,300 flights to and from UK airports were cancelled yesterday after a system issue. There's been further cancellations and delays this morning. Kate Donnelly is a travel content creator. She was stuck at Gatwick Airport.
2: We ended up just staying in the airport with a lot of other people. There were just people sleeping on the floor, sleeping on the chairs, staying where they could. We probably had about 20-30 minutes sleep, because in the middle of the night one of the VA staff told us that our morning flight had been cancelled.
1: Next, Ed Miliband says he regrets Israel's response to a ban on trade with illegal settlements in the West Bank, but insists it was the right thing to do. The Foreign Secretary's announcement of the ban triggered a diplomatic row, with Israel closing the British consulate in East Jerusalem and banning 11 MPs and a campaigner from the country. The families of two police officers who were killed in a head-on collision on the A66 have been given support from around the world. That's what the Police Federation chair says the funeral for 37-year-old PC Matthew Blades is taking place. He died alongside his colleague PC Tom Clough in a horrific crash which also killed five young men. The NHS policy on funding second stem cell transplants for blood cancer patients is outdated and unfair. That's the call from three leading charities. Anthony Nolan is one of the charities. Yasmin Shaikh is their spokesperson.
3: We've heard of patients who have had to resort to fundraising. We've heard of patients who have had to borrow money to travel abroad to get their private treatment. And it's really inequitable and unfair, and it's a lot to ask.
1: An NHS spokesperson says a review into the matter has been commissioned. And the Prince of Wales is representing his father at the funeral of King Harald V of Norway today. Harald is the king's second cousin once removed and died aged 89. That's the latest from Radio News Hub. I'm Tanita Sims.
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1: A largely dry and bright day across the UK with the sunniest skies in Scotland. Breezy along North Sea coast though, but that'll ease later. Highs of 19 degrees Celsius.
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0: Three songs that guaranteed, are guaranteed they put a smile on your dial. The band AKA and Joy. Optimistic, the wonderful Sounds of Blackness. Won't be long before we're digging out the Sounds of Blackness Christmas album and Barry White's Love Unlimited Orchestra. Lift your voice and say.
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2: 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I'm so excited to be joining Tony J and Chris Forbes for a very special edition of Behind the Groove on Saturday, the 19th of September from 3 p.m. UK time, right here on Delight Radio. 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

0: 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Mid-morning delights. Mick in the morning into the afternoon for a little bit before the afternoon delights kick in. This is Delight Radio across the UK, around the world, all over the globe, and I'm loving that. The car stairs. 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

0: I love this part of the week because we've tipped over halfway to the weekend. Now we can start thinking about what are you going to do at the weekend? What are you getting up to? We've got all our new shows, of course. Right, coming up, we've got one more song to go. And we celebrated, of course, DD Sharp's birthday with Easy Money. That's Ama Louise and Hindsight. Afternoon Delights. Paul Saxon's getting ready to do his Top of the Pops dance from 1986 in the next studio. Here he is. Give us a wave. Woo! And now, Mark Dodson will be here with The Drive. Lenny's getting ready to be groovy as always. And I finally finished polishing Retro Russ's disco ball. Took a lot of effort this week.
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0: So one more song for us, and let's celebrate one more time. Luther Simmons from one of the great 70s bands, The Main Ingredient, making sure that happiness when you listen to Delight is always just around the bend. Monday was marvellous, Tuesday was terrific, Wednesday, I think we've got to say, was wonderful. Tomorrow, loving Fab Thursday, because we can really start thinking about the weekend.

0: Time meets us, but happiness is just around the bend, and that it means afternoon delights. Have a delightful afternoon. Tomorrow at 10, we'll do it again, only it will be Fab Thursday, delivered as always by the UK's number one delivery team, the logistics boys at the Big H, Henley Shipping.
1: 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Ryanair has been forced to cancel 250 flights, with cost to the company expected to run into the millions. That's according to the airline's chief operations officer. It's after 1,300 flights to and from the UK were cancelled last night following a NATS technical issue. Kate Donnelly is a travel content creator. She was stuck at Gatwick Airport.
2: There was just people everywhere. There were also cases everywhere, so some on the conveyor belt. Some had already been taken off the conveyor belt and left. People with trolleys trying to push their way through, obviously young children. It was very hot, it was very stuffy. There were people like tripping over the cases.
1: Next, the Prime Minister Andy Burnham and the Conservative leader Kemi Badenoch have gone back and forth on defence spending again during Prime Minister's questions.
3: As I said last week, I appointed this Chancellor because of his strong commitment to the defence of this nation. That was the reason why.
1: Burnham says he will honour the NATO defence commitment, but Badenoch says he's failing to fund defence. The NHS spending watchdog has recommended against rolling out a twice-yearly injection that protects against HIV on the health service. According to the National Institute for Health and Care Excellence, the cost-effectiveness estimates are above the range considered an acceptable use of NHS resources. Charities are calling for a change to the NHS policy in England on funding stem cell transplants for blood cancer patients. Yasmin Shaikh from Anthony Nolan says it can cause a lot of harm.
4: That policy is based on data from before 2017, and the evidence has now moved on.
1: An NHS spokesperson says a review into the matter has been commissioned, and a new unit to improve outcomes for the working class is expected to be established within government. The Equalities Minister Bridget Phillips will make an announcement in Parliament later. That's the latest from Radio News Hub. I'm Tanita Sims.
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1: A largely dry and bright day across the UK with the sunniest skies in Scotland. Breezy along North Sea coast though, but that'll ease later. Highs of 19 degrees Celsius.
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Good start to the show. Moods and Gavin Turek feel something. It is Paul Saxon with you in the afternoon. Afternoon delight until 4 o'clock when Mark takes over on drive. I've got to tell you, I had a little accident there. I went in to say goodbye to Mick. Right? I didn't know that he'd been polishing Russell's balls, disco balls. There they are on the floor. I've tripped straight over the ball, landed in Mick's lap. Now, if that photo surfaces on social media, I want you to know it's a total accident, all right? He left them on the floor. He's been polishing them all morning because Retro Russ is going to be here tonight. Bit of a mistake, but I hope that photo doesn't go anywhere. Whoever took the picture, I saw the flash. Anyway, thank you very much to Mick. He'll be back with you tomorrow. We'll do it all over again. Wednesday was wonderful.

0: the founding member of the group, Wayne Lewis. Last year, sadly, he died on the 5th of June at the age of 68. Atlantic Star and Circles, they will be performing tonight, though, at the Ribs R&B Music Festival in Detroit. Now, we do have a lot of American listeners, so if you are listening over there, I don't know, what time is it over there? It's middle of the night, isn't it? Maybe that's something you're off to. Let us know. Let us know what Atlantic Star are still like. I should imagine it's fantastic.
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Big fan of Inner City's work. Inner City along with Stephanie Christian and Turn Me On. What do you think I am, a light switch? What are you like? Delight Radio, delightful to have your company this Wednesday afternoon. We will be playing you the music you want to hear 24/7, but I'll make sure that I'll play it until 4 myself, okay? And it's the music you want to hear. You let us know that in your hundreds and thousands. Thank you very much for that. We'll have that tune from Rain a little bit later. You voted August's best new single of the month. We'll have that a little bit later. Can I say thank you very much to Michael Barnes? Yesterday's show, he was here at this time, and he's handed over the reins to me on this show. So I'll be with you 5 days a week, Monday, Tuesday, Wednesday, Thursday and Friday. And Michael's going to be moving to a new slot, and I know he's excited about it. And he's going to come and see me at some point in the studio, which I'm really looking forward to. I hope he's going to bring me a beer or something as well. Just a hint, Michael, just a hint. Thank you very much for the send-off yesterday. Thank you. The Shapeshifters on Delight.

Shapeshifters. We love the Shapeshifters. Wednesday, it is hump day. We are heading towards the weekend, and that's official. It's not going to be long until October the 10th either, and we've got

0: a great event that we're going to be attending. And when I say we, us lot here at Delight Radio, we're going to be going over to Sandcroft St Paul's, London, where we're going to be celebrating and helping out for the day with Paul's Live. This is women's health and hormones and well-being issues, menopause, all that sort of stuff. We're going to be there, and I'm really looking forward to it. It's going to be from 9 until 5 on the 10th of October at St Paul's Sandcroft, and there are still some tickets left if you want to join us, all right? 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

Absolutely love that. Lewis Edwards and Wonder. The Light Radio on a Wednesday afternoon, playing you the music you want to hear. Paul Saxon with you until four, and that was preceded by Chaka Khan and Snoop Dogg, Boogies in My Soul. I like that tune, and that's really grown on me, actually. Really grown on me a lot. I wasn't sure in the beginning, but yeah, love it now. Love it, love it, love it. This is Billy Paul. Only the strong survive.

0: Strong Survive. The Delight Radio family is growing. We've got new presenters, especially at the weekend. Armani is here. Also, Trevor Harney. He's with you on Sundays, 12 until 3, with the Sunday soundtrack. If you haven't heard the show, he did his first show last weekend. Absolutely fantastic. You can listen to it back because we got the catch-up player, haven't we? Yeah, we've mentioned it to you before. What do you mean you forgot? If you go along to our website, delightradio.com, you'll see the catch-up player there. Or just go along to meet the presenters. If you go to my page, by the way, we haven't managed to get the government health warning on there yet, but it does deserve one when you see my picture. My hair's a little bit shorter than that at the moment. Trevor Harney is on there, and you'll be able to listen to his shows back from his page as well. Somebody else who is there at the weekend is Ephraim, who does the Roots and Reggae show, and we love that show here on the Paul Saxon show, and we play a reggae tune in honour of that fact, and I call it my Saxon sound, because there used to be a sound system called Saxon Sound. If you didn't know, Google it, go and have a look. So should we have my Saxon sound for today?
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0: famous for his unusual high-pitched delivery, vocal sound effects. 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

0: in the day, Hill Street Soul, back in the day means different things to different people, doesn't it? Depends when you was born. It's funny because just the other day I was in conversation with some friends, and quite often conversations go to what children's programs did you used to watch when you was little, and depending on your age depends on what programs you used to watch. So obviously if you're not that old, you would have been watching, I don't know, Teletubbies, things like that. Maybe what was the one on the moon, the Clangers? Do you remember the Clangers? Ivor the Engine, what about that? We're going back a little bit further. Well, I can go back to a television programme. I mentioned it to some people that were about the same age as me, and they didn't remember it. If I play you this, does that mean anything to you at all?
1: A town is full of buildings, some tall, some short, some wide, and some narrow.
0: Any ideas on that? I'll tell you what, I'll tell you what that is in just a few moments. Make a clap
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0: Alex Alexander, Somebody Like You on Delight Radio on a Wednesday afternoon. Playing you the music you want to hear 24/7. Yeah, so I was talking about children's programmes and, yeah, it often gives you age away when you start talking about them. I can go back to the Pogel's Wood. Do you remember that? Pogel's Wood, what, the wooden tops? I go that far back. Even Andy Pandy, Bill and Ben, all the black and white ones, and the Herbs. I used to love the Herbs. But my favourite, and I think it's because I grew up in London and I related to the scenery in this. It was like a cartoon. I played you the theme tune. Let's play it again, a little bit of it.
1: The buildings are flats and houses,
0: yeah,
1: and factories and shops.
0: Yes.
1: They're built in streets.
0: Yes.
1: The streets have cars and buses and lorries,
0: yeah,
1: driving along them.
0: Red buses, taxis, black cabs. So who lived here?
1: The cars and buses and the streets are full of people. In fact, there are a lot of people in a town.
0: Loads.
1: Do you live in a town?
0: Yes, I do, and that's why I related to it.
1: Mary, Mungo, and Midge live in this town.
0: Mary, Mungo, and Midge, do you remember that? Put your hands up if you remember that. Oh, one or two of you, yeah, one or two of you. I'm not alone.

0: Republica and Give On. We've done 1 hour of the show already. That's gone very fast today. Wednesday, hump day, halfway through the week. We're going to be back with you in just a few moments. News next.
1: 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This is Delight Radio. Andy Burnham has defended his government's ban on trade with illegal Israeli settlements in the West Bank. He told MPs that Britain must stand for something. The ban announced by Foreign Secretary Ed Miliband yesterday has triggered a diplomatic row with Israel and drawn criticism from opposition figures. Meanwhile, Burnham and the Conservative leader Kemi Badenoch went back and forth on defence spending again during Prime Minister's questions.
2: The target is 2035 is a decade away. If he can't get to 3% by 2030, why should we believe he'll get to 3.5%?
1: Badenoch insists we need to fund defence, not spend money on welfare. Downing Street says the boss of Britain's main air traffic control provider has the confidence of the government. It comes after more than 1,000 flights to and from UK airports were cancelled yesterday after a system issue. There's been further cancellations and delays this morning. Kate Donnelly is a travel content creator. She was stuck at Gatwick Airport.
3: There was a lot of families with young children who just didn't really seem to know where to go, what to do, how to get help.
1: Farming has suffered its hardest summer in a generation in the face of extreme weather, soaring costs and disease. That's what agricultural leaders have warned. National Farmers Union President Tom Bradshaw is calling on the government to underwrite crisis loans to help struggling farmers. New powers to tackle young people wearing balaclavas to intimidate members of the public in Nottingham city centre are set to come into force next week. Nottinghamshire police say the restrictions will allow police and council officers to require people to remove a face covering, but only where their identity is being concealed to commit a crime or behave antisocially. And the Prince of Wales has represented the King at the funeral of King Harold of Norway. William formed part of the walking procession behind the much-loved monarch's coffin. That's the latest Radio News Hub. I'm Tanita Sims.
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1: A largely dry and bright day across the UK with the sunniest skies in Scotland. Breezy along North Sea coast though, but that'll ease later. Highs of 19 degrees Celsius.
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0: song catches a lot of DJs out because it has a big empty gap right at the end. So many radio presenters think, oh, it's finished, and they start talking. We've got to watch out for it, okay? Watch out for it. Let's be professional about it. We know it's coming. There's going to be a big gap. Where is it? Not far off. Ashford and Simpson on a Wednesday afternoon. And Solid, what a classic. Okay, it's got to be coming up now, isn't it, this gap? There it is, there it is. That's the gap, that's the gap. It's a little bit like the underground, you know?
1: Mind the gap.

Costa Road and Blades China. Should have known better. President Trump has really changed how people say China, hasn't he? Delight Radio on a Wednesday afternoon. It is hump day. I know what you're thinking. You're thinking that was no pause at the end of Solid by Ashford and Simpson. It was the end of the song. No, it's not the end of the song. There is a little bit more. It's still pausing. That's what I mean. It's a very long bit. You know, this pause. It is really a case of mind the gap, like they say on the underground here in London. I'm still waiting for it to end, actually. The record's still spinning. It should be coming up any time now. There it is. That's the end of it. Yeah, it's a big pause.

0: Working Light. Delight Radio on a Wednesday. I know it's a Wednesday. You always know when it's a Wednesday because the glitter balls are on the floor. That means that Retro Russ is here tonight doing his Discolicious show. So we do hang up the... And not that you see this because it is radio, but we do go to that effort. We do hang up the mirror balls, the glitter balls, whatever you call them. But because every week we bring them down and Mick polishes them during the show, he's always polishing Russ's glitter balls. And he leaves them on the floor. And I had a terrible accident right at the top of the show. I come running in to say goodbye to Mick and tripped over the mirror ball and landed right in his lap. You know, which was unfortunate, but Mick didn't seem to mind.
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we are back on the children's programmes, Teletubbies. Tyler, she did it again. Featuring, of course, Lara's got the name wrong completely. Zara Larsson. Lara's. I nearly said it the other way around for some reason. I don't know why. That was preceded by Omar and Brighter Days. Well, the days are still bright. We are definitely having an Indian summer, aren't we? It's very nice out there. Bit of a rainy day yesterday. A bit gloomy yesterday. But by and large, it's been a beautiful year, isn't it? It's been very good. Something we're very excited about here at Delight Towers is Saturday the 19th of September. Now, we've got a very special edition of the Behind the Groove show on Saturday on the 19th. Tony J and Chris Forbes will be live in the studio with Rains. We've been playing the new single from Rains, Hills Running. I'm going to play it for you again in a minute. And that was voted August's best single here at Delight Radio by you, the Delight Radio listeners. Good choice, yeah. We thank you for that. So you can hear the story behind the music, her journey so far, and what's coming next. The very special edition of Behind the Groove with Tony J and Chris Forbes, Saturday the 19th of September, and that's at 3 o'clock on Delight Radio. Should we have that tune?

Hi, this is Rains. Keep your afternoon moving with Paul Saxon on Afternoon Delight, playing the music you want to hear.

0: Marvin Gaye on a Wednesday afternoon, Delight Radio. And it is Paul Saxon until 4 o'clock, when Mark Dobson takes over on Drive. Coming up in just a few months, got music from Nick Hansen, also Paris Alexa.
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Brand new tune from Paris, Alexa, Honeymoon, released on the 19th of August, that is. So it's not quite a month old, is it? No, not quite yet. What date is it today? The 9th. I knew there was a 9 there somewhere. Oh, it's my mum's birthday tomorrow. A lot of birthdays in September, mine included, because I mentioned, I think on Monday, because it's 9 months after Christmas, basically. That is the long and the short of it. 9 months after Christmas, there are many babies.

0: Luxury on a Wednesday afternoon, Delight Radio. So we're going to be heading up to the news. Another hour nearly done. I can't believe it. We still got an hour left, and Mark Dobson will be here at 4 o'clock on Drive. One of the top stories in the news is major flight disruption after air traffic control failure. This is flights are recovering after NATS technical failure caused by around 2,000 cancellations on Tuesday. So if you are heading to the airport, you're going to have to check, aren't you? Make sure that your flight is okay after that disruption. So yeah, they'll be looking into that. So that could be the top story at the top of the hour. I don't know, unless things change.
1: Hey, Phil Evans here. Mid-afternoon, maybe a bit of a lull, but you know what you need. Get tuned in to Paul Saxon on Afternoon Delight, because he's playing the music you want to hear.

0: 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This is Delight Radio. Andy Burnham has defended his government's ban on trade with illegal Israeli settlements in the West Bank. He told MPs that Britain must stand for something. The ban announced by the Foreign Secretary Ed Miliband yesterday has triggered a diplomatic row with Israel and drawn criticism from opposition figures. Meanwhile, the Prime Minister Andy Burnham and the Conservative leader Kevin Badenoch have gone back and forth on defence spending again during Prime Minister's questions.
1: I don't feel, though, that you get the right to come to this House and claim the moral high ground and point fingers wherever you can when defence spending was 2.3% of GDP and fell during 14 years of a Conservative government.
0: Burnham says he will honour the NATO defence commitment, but Badenoch says he's failing to fund defence. NATS, the National Air Traffic Service, says its operations are stable following an incident that led to hundreds of flight cancellations. Downing Street says the chief of Britain's main air traffic control provider still has the confidence of the government. That's despite over 1,000 flights to and from UK airports being cancelled yesterday after a system issue. There's been further cancellations and delays this morning. Motoring journalist Dylan Freeburn was forced to cancel an event he was flying to.
2: They weren't going to rebook me onto no flights or give any sort of compensation because they said it wasn't their issue, it was air traffic control.
0: Actor Noel Clarke has been charged with sex offences against five women. The 50-year-old from Kensington, central London, is accused of the offences between 2007 and 2016 and will appear at Westminster Magistrates Court on October 21st. The charges were brought after an investigation that began in September. And in other news, a landlord registration service will gradually roll out in regions of England from December. The register is expected to launch on December 15th. Starting in the West Midlands and onto other areas over 12 months. The move is part of reforms to support private renters. That's the latest from Radio News Hub. I'm Tanita Sims.
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0: A largely dry and clear evening, but cloud and rain will reach the far west later on in the night. Feeling chilly, especially in the countryside, with lows of 9 degrees Celsius.
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by Exception, Temperature by Jones, or Sherry Jones Mattis to you and me. Yeah, we love that tune, Temperature. It was released on the 14th of August on Unity Records, and we are going to be playing it to death, especially this month, because it's on our A-list at the moment, so we love that. Let's go back in time. It is a nice day outside. I've just looked out the window. It is a lovely day, so I'm going to play this for you. Bill Withers this Wednesday.

Soul Butter, I love the name, don't you? Next time they say to me when I go in a cab, do you want butter on your toast? I'm going to say, yeah, I want soul butter, because I like the sound of it. Stargaze, can't really do that in London. You can't really look at the stars. There's too much light pollution, you know what I mean? I mean, if you go out into the countryside, where my daughter lives, out in Norfolk, they got a big sky out there and you can do a lot of stargazing out there, which got me wondering how many UFO sightings have been seen in the UK. So I've just googled it. Enigma Labs currently lists over 13,000 UK UFO sightings in its overall database. That's quite a lot, isn't it? I saw one once with my mum years and years, and that was out in Norfolk, funnily enough. We was on my way to my daughter's, and it was a green fluorescent light sort of off in the distance, and we stopped, got out of the car to look at it, and it was standing still, and we're thinking, what was that? Is that a light on top of a tower or anything like that? And then it shot up into the sky, and we both stood there and looked at each other, got back into the car in silence, and never mentioned it again.

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Wednesday afternoon. How are you this Wednesday afternoon? It is that time of day where you're thinking, is it time to go home yet? No, still got a little bit longer to go. We will see you up until drive on this show, and then Mark Dobson will take over. We'll go through the list of programmes that are going to be coming your way a little bit later today. But first,

0: the late great Barry White. You're the first, the last, and my everything. What a voice that man had. Beautiful. And it is coming up to, what is it, 3:30 already? Jeez, that's gone quick, hasn't it? So we got just under half an hour before Mark will be with you on Drive. If you missed the Roots and Reggae show with Ephraim on Sunday, you can listen to it back. He's here every Sunday at 9 o'clock. We've got the catch-up player on our website. But in honour of that show, let's have our Saxon sound.
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All the Right Things, Wednesday afternoon, Delight Radio. Music you want to hear with me, Paul Saxon. Zayla on Delight. How it's looking for the rest of today. Coming up at 4 o'clock, you've got Mark Dobson with Delight Drive. He'll get you home nice and safely. All the latest traffic and travel on the way during that show. At 7 o'clock tonight, Lenny Grooves is here. What a great show that is as well. If you haven't listened to the Lenny Grooves show, you've got to tune into that. That's 7 o'clock tonight. Disco-licious on Delight Radio. Well, we know that Retro Russ is here because Mick Brown was polishing his disco balls earlier, left them on the studio floor. I suppose before I leave, I've got to put them up, have I? Because we do go to quite an effort for the Disco-licious show. I know you can't see it on the radio, but we really turn the studio into a nightclub, you know? So Retro Russ is here from 9 until 11. And then it's Lover's Delight with Melissa, seeing you through the night. In honour of the Retro Russ Disco-licious show, I love this tune. And it is definitely a dance floor filler in the discos. She

Apologetic on a Wednesday afternoon. Well, that's just about it for me. We've got a couple of tunes to take us up to the top of the hour. Mark is going to be with you with Drive Time at 4 o'clock, getting you home nice and safely. Some great shows coming your way tonight. Don't forget Discolicious with Retro Russ if you're into your disco. I'm going to say my goodbyes and I'll be back with you tomorrow at 1. It is Afternoon Delight and we are done for a Wednesday.

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1: The government say they still have confidence in the UK's air traffic control system after thousands of travellers face flight cancellations and delays. The National Air Traffic Services say its operations are now stable. Airports say they're still facing knock-on effects, though, including Heathrow, Gatwick and Manchester. Motoring journalist Dylan Freeburn was forced to cancel an event he was flying to.
2: The only thing they have done really is say I can rebook the flight anytime tomorrow or Friday. But again, that's not just to me because it was a scheduled event. And I imagine a lot of people are in the same position now where they've just lost out entirely because airlines don't want to compensate people because it wasn't their issue.
1: Police have launched an investigation into allegations made in a Channel 4 broadcast that Reform UK breached foreign donation rules. Reform UK say they deny any wrongdoing and will fully cooperate with the investigation. The Metropolitan Police did not name the party involved. The Prime Minister has defended the government's ban on trade with illegal Israeli settlements in the West Bank. The move, announced by Foreign Secretary Ed Miliband, led to Israel closing the British consulate in Jerusalem. Meanwhile, Burnham and the Conservative leader Kemi Badenoch went back and forth on defence spending again during Prime Minister's questions.
3: The spending review is next year. Last week, I set out how we would get to 3% by 2030. The threats are now. Russia is threatening us in the North Sea. Now,
1: the Tories set out their plans to fund defence last week. Next. Hundreds of police have lined the streets at the funeral of PC Matthew Blades, who was killed in a crash on the A66. Every UK force was represented at the service in PC Blades' hometown of Hartlepool. And all London buses will be fitted with air conditioning next year. It's part of a new agreement after bus drivers went on strike. That's the latest from Radio News Hub. I'm Lucy Gorman-Lee.
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1: Largely dry and clear, but cloud and rain will reach the far west. Feeling chilly, especially in the countryside, a low of 9 degrees Celsius.
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through the week. How are you doing this afternoon? This is Mark Dodson. Delight Drive Time is on. We are live until 7 o'clock. Thank you very much to the fantastic Mr. Paul Saxon. Back with Afternoon Delight tomorrow afternoon from 1. Whatever you're doing this afternoon.

0: Delight Radio, the music you want to hear, Wednesday afternoon, more than halfway through the week. You know when you're into Wednesday afternoon, if you look at the distance, you could just about see the weekend. This is Mark Dodson, Delight Drive Time. We are live until 7 o'clock. Hope you're doing okay this afternoon. Now, I did a bit of walking this morning. I got a few thousand steps in this morning. I must admit, though, have you ever done that where you've been for a walk and you think, I must have done a good 8,000, 9,000, 10,000 steps? And when you check, it's a lot less. I got back to the car this morning and I thought it's got to be easily 8,000, 8,500 steps. No, not even 8,000, 7,000 odd steps.
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0: Okay, let's find out what's happening this Wednesday afternoon. Starting off in the city, Waterloo, the cut. No through traffic allowed due to those traffic calming measures both ways between Short Street and Hatfields. Belgravia, Eccleston Street, there's restrictions and roadworks northbound just near Ebury Street. And in Mayfair, South Audley Street is closed both ways. And that's due to emergency repairs there from Mount Street to Upper Grosvenor Street. If you're heading for the tubes this afternoon, on the District Line, there's no service between High Street Kensington and Edgware Road. That's due to a points failure at High Street Kensington. Also on the District Line and the Piccadilly Line, trains not stopping westbound at Barons Court due to those engineering works. And also on the Piccadilly Line, we've got minor delays between Acton Town and Uxbridge and between Cockfosters and Arnos Grove. That's due to earlier signal problems at Chiswick Park. And on the Elizabeth line this afternoon, there's a reduced service between London Paddington and Heathrow Terminal 4 and London Paddington and Maidenhead, with minor delays on the rest of the line as well. Chelmsford, Waterhouse Lane and Rainsford Lane. Traffic back to normal there now, which is good news. Also in Chelmsford, New London Road, there's temporary lights there. Road works both ways at Stonebridge Walk. The Saltley Viaduct is closed both ways due to those HS2 works from Alderley Road to Saltley Road, and also Coles Hill, Birmingham Road closed due to HS2 works as well between Manor Drive and South Drive. In Hindley, queuing on all approaches this afternoon around St Peter Church traffic lights. Around about 10 minutes of delays at the moment. And the usual slow-moving traffic on the M60 over the Barton Bridge clockwise just before Junction 12. That's the Eccles interchange. And in Loughton Lee, East Lancashire Road, things back to normal there around the Newton Road traffic lights. I'll keep an eye all

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2: Hi, this is Rains. I'm so excited to be joining Tony J and Chris Forbes for a very special edition of Behind the Groove on Saturday, the 19th of September from 3 p.m. UK time, right here on Delight Radio. 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

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Loving that tune at the moment. Zamari and Sola Me. It is 29 minutes past four. Wednesday afternoon. Mark live on the Delight Drive. 9th of September already. Today is officially Teddy Bear Day. Have you got a teddy bear? I remember I had a teddy bear for years. I've no idea what actually happened to my childhood teddy bear. Today is also Wonderful Weirdos Day. How many

0: 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Don't forget, if there's a song you haven't heard for ages, maybe a cracking tune from back in the day like that, let's get your retro reload on the show one afternoon. 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On the show this afternoon, if you've got a smartphone, you've got 29 of these on it. I will tell you more pretty soon. And also, I'll tell you what one in three women would change about themselves. All on the way.
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music you want to hear. What a tune. Mario Biondi and Love, Love, Love with Incognito as well. What a tune. Absolutely loving that this afternoon. Hope you're doing okay. It is Mark with you. Delight Drive Time live until 7 o'clock. So, chances are you've got a smartphone. Well, apparently the average smartphone user has 29 of these, but they only use 11 of them. Any ideas what I'm talking about? If you have a smartphone, chances are you've got around 29 of these, but you only use 11 of them. What are we talking about?

with Hindsight. So yes, chances are you've got a smartphone. The average smartphone user has around 29 of these, but only uses 11 of them. The answer, of course, is apps. So the average person with their smartphone has 29 apps. Have you ever had a little look to see how many apps you've got? I must admit, I haven't counted. But we only use around 11 of them, which I can actually believe is true.

Delight Radio, the music you want to hear. Mitchum Jakob and Gold on the Delight Drive. It is 6 minutes to five. It is Mark with you. On the way after five, I'll be telling you what one in three women would change about themselves. That's very sad. Surely you don't need to change anything. You're perfect the way you are. But apparently one in three women would change this about themselves. I will give you the answer after 5 o'clock. I think it's time for one more Retro Reloads. Want to say hi to Chris in Hackney. Here is Gene Kahn.

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1: 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Hope you're doing okay. This is Mark Dodson. Just after 5 o'clock, let's get you up to date.
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2: The National Air Traffic Service says its operations are stable after thousands of UK flights were delayed or cancelled. Downing Street says the chief of Britain's main air traffic control provider still has the confidence of the government. Motoring journalist Dylan Freeburn was forced to cancel an event he was flying to.
3: They weren't going to rebook me onto no flights or give any sort of compensation because they said it wasn't their issue, it was air traffic control. That wasn't helpful for me, and I tried looking at different operators flying to different airports, but everything was full of book.
2: The Transport Secretary has called for an independent review into the issues. Reform UK is under criminal investigation after allegations made in a Channel 4 broadcast that the party breached donation rules on foreign funding. The Metropolitan Police say they've launched an inquiry after a number of reports. Reform UK say they deny any wrongdoing and will fully cooperate with the investigation. Andy Burnham has defended his government's ban on trade with illegal Israeli settlements in the West Bank. The ban, announced by Foreign Secretary Ed Miliband, has triggered a diplomatic row with Israel and drawn criticism from opposition figures. Meanwhile, Burnham and the Conservative leader Kemi Badenoch went back and forth on defence spending during Prime Minister's questions.
4: He says the target is 2035. 2035 is a decade away. If he can't get to 3% by 2030, why should we believe he'll get to 3.5% by 2035?
2: Badenoch says we need to fund defence, not spend money on welfare. Next, officers from across the UK have lined the streets at the funeral of PC Matthew Blades, who was killed in a crash on the A66. The service took place in PC Blades' hometown of Hartlepool. His colleague, PC Tom Clough, was also killed in the collision near Middlesbrough. And a first look picture of Rivals shows a heartbroken David Tennant on a church pew. The series will return for the second half of season 2 in November. From Radio News Hub, I'm Lucy Gorman-Lee.
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2: Largely dry and clear, but cloud and rain will reach the far west. Feeling chilly, especially in the countryside, a low of 9 degrees Celsius.
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is loving it. Alyssa and Anderson .Paak and Can't Get Enough. If you've just jumped in the car, you finished work, you're heading home for the best tunes, for the tunes the other radio stations would love to play, you are in the right place. Fancy a retro reload? Want to say hi to Jane in Edgware. Thank you, Jane, for your retro reload. Here is BB and CC Winans.

0: 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BB and CC Winans and Heaven, a cracking retro reload. Thank you to Jane in Edgware. 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Thank you very much. If you've already sent me your retro reloads, we'll keep them coming every single afternoon. On the way, one in three women would change this about themselves.
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0: Terus kami pecah, oh, kita kayak gini. Ini bagus,
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Delight Radio, the music you want to hear. 21 minutes after 5, Wednesday evening. It is Mark live on the Delight Driver till 7. Georgia Smith and I Lied, You Lied. Hope you're doing all right this afternoon. If you're heading home now, apparently 1 in 3 women would change this about themselves. It is not their hairstyle. It is not their wardrobe. It's not their laugh. It's not their height. And it's not their handwriting. I'm pretty much, we'd all like to change our handwriting because we don't do a lot of writing anymore, do we? So our handwriting, a little bit dodgy, maybe not as good as it used to be. The actual answer is 1 in 3 women would change their smile. Why would you change your smile? In fact, why would you change anything? You are perfect just the way you are.

Waterloo, the cut, no through traffic allowed due to those traffic calming measures, and that's both ways between Short Street and Hatfield. Belgravia, Eccleston Street, there's restrictions and roadworks northbound just near Ebury Street. And in Mayfair, South Audley Street is closed both ways, and that's due to emergency repairs from Mount Street to Upper Grosvenor Street. If you are heading

for the tubes this evening. Minor delays and cancellations on the Bakerloo line. There's also minor delays on the central line between North Acton and West Ruislip, between North Acton and Ealing Broadway, between Leytonstone and Epping, and also between Leytonstone and Hainault. And there's also some cancellations as well. Best to check before you travel. District line, no service between High Street, Kensington and Edgware Road. It's due to a points failure at High Street, Kensington. Also on the district line, of course, there's no trains stopping westbound at Barons Court. Piccadilly line, things back to normal between Acton Town and Uxbridge, and also between Cockfosters and Arliss Grove following earlier signal problems. There's minor delays and cancellations on the Victoria line this evening, and a reduced service on the Elizabeth line between London Paddington and Heathrow Terminal 4, and between London Paddington and Maidenhead, with minor delays between Reading and Hayes and Harlington. Chelmsford, Roxwell Road and Bundix Hill, it's slow this afternoon. Eastbound just before Parkway. Chelmsford, New London Road, there's temporary lights and roadworks in there, and that's both ways around Stonebridge Walk. Also, Shipley, Bridge North Roads, eastbound, it's closed due to an accident there from Brantley Lane to Clive Road.

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till 7, getting you home with the tunes the other radio stations would love to play. They'd love to play these tunes, but they can't. The English Disco featuring Cathra and Fine Boy. Now it's time for things you need to know that you don't really need to know, that I'm going to tell you anyway. Apparently, eating broccoli can make your brain more powerful and sharpen your thinking. See, I don't mind a bit of broccoli. I quite like a bit of broccoli. As long as it's covered in gravy, very, very nice. Also, the difference between caramel and butterscotch is butterscotch contains brown sugar instead of white. There you go. And also, we forget 80% of what we learn every day. There you go. Can you remember what you've learned today? What have I learned today? No idea. Things you need to know that you didn't.

0: Patrice Russian and Forget Me Nots 1982. And we'll play that for Sophia in Barnet. Thank you very much for your retro reload. And if you'd like yours on the show one afternoon, a song you haven't heard for ages, a cracking tune from back in the day, you know what to do. 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

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Mark Knight and Beverly Knight. Everything's going to be all right. It is Mark live on the Delight Drive. Now, apparently, all the stuff that we thought was cutting edge back in the 2000s is now officially nostalgic. Photos on a digital camera, choosing a ringtone,

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Loving that tune. Nesta and One Ting on the Delight Drive. Now, shocking news this afternoon. The classic roast dinner has officially been given a Gen Z makeover. All the old favourites, roast potatoes, Yorkshire puds, even gravy, they're being pushed aside by Gen Z for things like avocado, chili oil, hot honey, and kimchi. What even is kimchi? No idea. A survey of 2,000 people says younger diners, they are changing it and they're not shy about it. 4 in 10 are putting ketchup on a roast dinner. Really? Who's doing that? There are people that do that. Who's, come on, just between you and me, are you putting ketchup on a roast dinner? 25% are adding mayonnaise, really? And also others are pouring hot sauce. No, no, no. A roast dinner is a roast dinner. With all the favourites, kimchi. What even is kimchi?

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3: The government say they still have confidence in the UK's air traffic control system after thousands of travellers face flight cancellations and delays. The National Air Traffic Services says its operations are now stable. Airports say they're still facing knock-on effects, including Heathrow, Gatwick and Manchester. Motoring journalist Dylan Freeburn was forced to cancel an event he was flying to.
4: The only thing that happened really is say I can rebook the flight anytime tomorrow or Friday. But again, that's no good to me because it's a scheduled event. And imagine a lot of people are in the same position now where they've just lost out entirely because airlines don't want to compensate people because it wasn't their issue.
3: Police have launched an investigation into allegations made in a Channel 4 broadcast that Reform UK breached foreign donation rules. Reform UK say they deny any wrongdoing and will fully cooperate with the investigation. The Metropolitan Police did not name the party involved. The Prime Minister's defended the government's ban on trade with illegal Israeli settlements in the West Bank. The move, announced by Foreign Secretary Ed Miliband, led to Israel closing the British consulate in Jerusalem. Meanwhile, Burnham and Conservative leader Kemi Badenoch went back and forth on defence spending again during Prime Minister's questions.
5: The spending review is next year. Last week, I set out how we would get to 3% by 2030. The threats are now. Argentina is threatening the Falklands now. Russia is threatening us in the North Sea now.
3: Next. Hundreds of police have lined the streets at the funeral of PC Matthew Blades, who was killed in a crash on the A66. Every UK force was represented at the service in PC Blades' hometown of Hartlepool. And all London buses will be fitted with air conditioning next year. It's part of a new agreement after bus drivers went on strike. That's the latest from Radio News Hub. I'm Lucy Gorman-Lee.
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3: Largely dry and clear, but cloud and rain will reach the far west. Feeling chilly, especially in the countryside, a low of 9 degrees Celsius.
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Wednesday evening. Hope you're doing all right. This is Mark Dodson, Delight Drive Time. What a tune. Love that. Cracking retro reload from 1982. So good, I thought I'd go 12-inch. Billy Griffin and Hold Me Tighter in the Rain. On the way before 7, have you ever thought about your dream home? I'm sure you have. What would your dream home have? I'll be telling you an idea of what our dream home might be like.

and then Lenny getting groovy with you, Soulful Delight, from 7 o'clock tonight. Now, our dream home apparently contains a four-bedroom detached house in a seaside village. That is our dream home. It has a pub and a supermarket nearby, according to the study, and also has two living rooms, two bathrooms, a garden, a garage, a utility room, and an office. Also, a little bit of personal space as well. That is also on the list, as well as a swimming pool as well. How does that work for you then? That sounds pretty much about right, to be honest with you.

is no through traffic allowed due to those traffic calming measures both ways between Short Street and Hatfields. Belgravia, Eccleston Street, there's roadworks there northbound just near Ebury Street. And in Mayfair, South Audley Street, closed both ways due to emergency repairs from Mount Street to Upper Grosvenor Street. If you're heading for the tubes this evening, there's minor delays and cancellations on the Bakerloo line. There's also minor delays on the central line between North Acton and West Ruislip.

Kensington and Edgware Road. That's due to a points failure at High Street, Kensington. Also on the District Line and the Piccadilly Line, trains not stopping westbound at Barons Court due to those engineering works.

0: to normal now on the Victoria line following earlier cancellations. On the Elizabeth line this evening, there's a reduced service between London Paddington and Heathrow Terminal 4, and also between London Paddington and Minehead, with minor delays between Reading and Hayes and Harlington as well. Chelmsford, New London Road, there's temporary lights there both ways at Stonebridge Walk. The M42 in Warwickshire, very slow this evening, northbound from Junction 3A to Junction 6. That's the Coventry Road. And also Shipley, the A454, Bridge North Road, both ways closed, slow due to an accident there from Brantley Lane to Clive Road. And also in Shipley, Bridge North Road, slow around Clive Road there as well. And Greater Manchester, the M61 delays this evening, southbound around Junction 1 for the M60.
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Mark live on the Delight Drive until 7 o'clock. And then Lenny getting groovy with you. Jay Morris and Look Good On You. It is time for another cracking retro reload. Want to say hi to Daryl in Cambridge.

0: that for Daryl in Cambridge. Thank you very much for your retro reload. Don't forget, if you'd like yours on the show one afternoon, a song you haven't heard for ages, a cracking tune from back in the day, all you need to do is drop me a WhatsApp 0207 855555, 0207 855555. 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Thank you very much. If you've already sent me your retro reload, we'll keep them coming every afternoon, 4 till 7, right here on the Delight Drive. So yes, Soulful Delight with Lenny Groves here from 7 o'clock tonight. And then Retro Russ is here with the disco ball. It's been polished to within an inch of its life. Mick Brown spends Wednesday mornings, mid-morning delights, polishing up Retro Russ's disco ball. And Discolicious is on the air tonight from 9.
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0: Delight Radio, the music you want to hear. 13 minutes to 7, Wednesday evening. This is Mark Dodson, Delight Drive Time. We're here Monday to Friday, 4 till 7. Getting you home with the tunes the other radio stations would love to play. Mark Wilkinson, together with Kenny Thomas and Sweet Sweet Music. Speaking of which, Lenny's getting groovy with you after 7 o'clock, Soulful Delights. And then from 9, Retro Russ, the disco ball, will be gleaming this evening with all those fantastic tunes tonight from 9 o'clock. Don't forget Ian Williams back on breakfast tomorrow morning when you wake up. The delightful way to start your day. And then, of course, from 10, the original soul boy, the legend that is Mr. Mick Brown, mid-morning delights. Back, of course, with the guys from Henley Shipping, delivering with a white glove promise. All back with Mick tomorrow morning from 10, including lots of love at 11.
1: Yeah.

Nao Yoshioka and Sam Wills and Shelter on the Delight Drive. It is Mark with you. Hope you're doing okay this evening. Lenny, can't wait to get on with you. He's going to be getting soulful and groovy after 7 o'clock tonight. Now, the average child will apparently embarrass their mum and dad 576 times during their school years. Inappropriate comments, naughty words, and commenting on their parents' body size lead to frequent red faces. According to a survey of parents, more than half admitted their children often leave them feeling humiliated in front of friends and loved ones. That's the beauty of having kids. Lenny Groove.

0: this time. This is Mark Dodson. That'll do it for me. Should we do it all again tomorrow afternoon, live from 4 o'clock? Sounds like a plan to me. Whatever you're doing this evening, have a delightful Wednesday evening. Stick around. Lenny's Getting Groovy next, and Retro Russ is here from 9.
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2: Reform UK is under criminal investigation after allegations made in a Channel 4 broadcast the party breached donation rules on foreign funding. Metropolitan Police say they've launched an inquiry after a number of reports. Reform UK say they deny any wrongdoing and will fully cooperate with the investigation. Over 3,000 passengers have been affected by an air traffic control issue that cancelled hundreds of UK flights. The National Air Traffic Service say its operations are now stable, but airports are reporting knock-on effects. The Transport Secretary has called for an independent review. Kate Donnelly is a travel content creator. She was stuck at Gatwick Airport.
3: We ended up just staying in the airport with a lot of other people. There were just people sleeping on the floor, sleeping on the chairs, staying where they could. We probably had 20, 30 minutes sleep.
2: The West Bank trade ban is Britain showing leadership. That's what Andy Burnham says as the government faces criticism for their decision from Israel and opposition figures. Earlier, the Prime Minister and Conservative leader Kemi Badenoch have gone back and forth on defence spending during Prime Minister's questions.
4: I appointed this Chancellor because of his strong commitment to the defence of this nation, and we will honour our NATO commitments.
2: Badenoch says the government's failing to fund defence. Next, an inquiry is heard that attacks on two students and a school caretaker in Nottingham could not have been prevented by police. Former mechanical engineering student Valdo Calacane stabbed Barnaby Webber and Grace O'Malley Kumar in the early hours in June 2023. Calacane, who had been detained under mental health law 4 times, went on to kill Ian Coates in a separate attack. And a first look picture of Rivals shows a heartbroken David Tennant on a church pew. The series will return for its second half of season 2 in November. From Radio News Hub, I'm Lucy Gorman-Lee.
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2: Largely dry and clear, but cloud and rain will reach the far west. Feeling chilly, especially in the countryside, a low of 9 degrees Celsius.
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4: 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I'm so excited to be joining Tony J and Chris Forbes for a very special edition of Behind the Groove on Saturday, the 19th of September from 3 p.m. UK time, right here on Delight Radio. 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

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Another great track from Ashanti, and always on time, the jazzy version to that one there. Absolutely brilliant. Eric Benet coming up next, and Love Don't Love Me. You're listening to Lenny Grooves up until 9 o'clock this evening, where you'll have Mr. Retro Rust Disco 70s Classics. Wow, that's going to be a brilliant show at 9. Keep it Lenny Grooves tunes on fire up until 9.

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Delight Radio playing your Keith Sweat live on a Wednesday evening. Hopefully you're enjoying the selection. A track called Your Love, one of my all-time favourites there. Too Close. I'm going to play next for you. That's next. Another brilliant track on Delight. It's 23 minutes to the top of the 8 o'clock hour. Tune's certainly bubbling this evening. I'd like to say hi again out to Dennis, Pauline, and also Max as well, loving the selection in Highbury. We've got to shout you guys, loving Delight Radio this evening. Stay tuned.

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I Don't Mind, What a Track. We've got the Cool Million coming up next alongside Eugene Wild. And back for more, keep it Lenny Grooves Live Wednesday evening. 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

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Don't forget, coming up 9, Retro Rust, Discolicious, all your classy disco classics. Wow, the tunes are certainly going to be brilliant this evening. Melissa's in the house as well. That's a Lover's Delight at 11 o'clock. Great hot tracks through the night. Wow, you can't go wrong. Keep it locked to Delight Radio. 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

0: 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Passengers whose flights were cancelled or delayed because of air traffic control problems are unlikely to get compensation. That's the message from the UK's Civil Aviation Authority after thousands of passengers were affected. The Transport Secretary has called for an independent review after the issues. Kay Donnelly is a travel content creator. She was stuck at Gatwick Airport.
1: There was just people everywhere. There were also cases everywhere. So some on the conveyor belt, some had already been taken off the conveyor belt and left. People with trolleys trying to push their way through.
0: Reform UK is under police investigation after allegations the party breached donation rules on foreign funding. The Metropolitan Police say they've launched an inquiry after receiving reports following a Channel 4 broadcast last week. Reform UK say they deny any wrongdoing and will fully cooperate with the investigation. A man's been charged with assisting the Russian intelligence service under the National Security Act. Counter-terrorism police say 31-year-old Joshua Kamich was arrested at an address in Swindon. He's due to appear at Westminster Magistrates Court on Thursday. Next, Andy Burnham has defended his government's ban on trade with illegal Israeli settlements in the West Bank. The ban, announced by Foreign Secretary Ed Miliband yesterday, has triggered a diplomatic row with Israel. Meanwhile, Burnham and the Conservative leader Kemi Badenoch went back and forth on defence in Prime Minister's questions.
2: I don't feel, though, that you get the right to come to this House and claim the moral high ground and point fingers wherever you can when defence spending was 2.3% of GDP and fell during 14 years of a Conservative government.
0: And Apple is unveiling their latest generation of iPhone. It's the 18th model and is rumoured to include a foldable version. That's the latest from Radio News Hub. I'm Lucy Gorman-Lee.
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0: Largely dry and clear, but cloud and rain will reach the far west. Feeling chilly, especially in the countryside, a low of 9 degrees Celsius.
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Back to the 80s, another brilliant track from Cameo, more of a dance floor filler this, and Candy, another brilliant track on Delight Radio. Let's look at the time, 10 minutes past 8 o'clock, so we kick into the second part of the show, playing you Carl Carlton. And She Is a Bad Mama Jammer on Delight Radio. And also watch out for Change and Let's Go Together. 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Lenny Groove's up until 9 o'clock. 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

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TLC coming up next, and No Scrubs. Also, watch out for Total and Notorious B.I.G. Can't You See? Another big track from the late Biggie. And also watch out for the late Tupac and California Love alongside Dr. Dre and Roger. 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Lenny Cruz firing up until 9 on all cylinders. Stay tuned.

Another big shout again to Claude, Jenny and Matthew. Got a shout you guys, loving the selection on Delight Radio. I'd like to say hi to Claudette as well and Simon over there in Woodford. 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

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We kick off at 7 tomorrow. 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

Top Tracks Live right here on Delight Radio on a Wednesday evening. Hopefully you've enjoyed the firing selection this evening. Wow, the tunes were certainly hot. Another great track from Roshan Patterson, a dance floor filler live right here at Delight Radio. And Where You Are, the hot remix. Love the tune. Gonna leave you with two Chris Baxter remixes. Saturday Night, that's Danny Foster alongside Rouge and Lucia Jules. Another big track on Delight Radio. And more from those guys there. I Love You, brilliant Chris Baxter mixes. Absolutely love them. Back tomorrow, 7 o'clock, live Delight Radio. Riaz dug out 2 hours of the best selection in the world. 80s classics, wow. And some late 70s. We can't wait for that. That's tomorrow evening from 7 o'clock live right here at Delight Radio. Retro Russ Renner ready to go in studio too. It's going to be a brilliant show this evening. And also Melissa's in the building with Lover's Delight at 11 o'clock. Keep it delight. We're certainly firing through the night. Stay tuned.

0: 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This is Delight Radio. Hundreds of thousands of passengers who've been affected by air traffic control problems are unlikely to get compensation. That's a message from the UK Civil Aviation Authority, and thousands were affected. Airports say they're still seeing knock-on impacts, including Heathrow, Manchester and Stansted. Kate Donnelly is a travel content creator. She was stuck at Gatwick.
1: There was a lot of families with young children who just didn't really seem to know where to go, what to do, how to get help, and just generally speaking to people not having the money up front to be able to pay out.
0: Police have launched an investigation into allegations made in a Channel 4 broadcast that Reform UK breached foreign donation rules. Reform UK say they deny any wrongdoing and will fully cooperate with the investigation. The Metropolitan Police did not name the party involved. A 31-year-old man's been charged under the National Security Act with assisting the Russian intelligence services. Metropolitan Police say Joshua Kamich was arrested by counter-terrorism policing, supported by officers from Wiltshire with his address in Swindon. He's due to appear at Westminster Magistrates Court on Thursday. Andy Burnham's defended his government's ban on trade with illegal Israeli settlements in the West Bank. He told MPs that Britain must stand for something. The ban has triggered a diplomatic row with Israel and drawn criticism from opposition figures. Meanwhile, Burnham and the Conservative leader Kemi Badenoch went back and forth on defence spending again during Prime Minister's questions.
2: He says the target is 2035. 2035 is a decade away. If he can't get to 3% by 2030, why should we believe he'll get to 3.5% by 2035?
0: Badenoch insists we need to fund defence. And the BBC say they'll pay tribute to Dolly Parton with a night of special shows after the singer's death aged 80 last month. From Radio News Hub, I'm Lucy Gorman-Lee.
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0: Largely dry and clear, but cloud and rain will reach the far west. Feeling chilly, especially in the countryside, a low of 9 degrees Celsius.
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5: 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I'm so excited to be joining Tony J and Chris Forbes for a very special edition of Behind the Groove on Saturday, the 19th of September from 3 p.m. UK time, right here on Delight Radio. 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
1: Passengers whose flights were cancelled or delayed because of air traffic control problems are unlikely to get compensation. That's the message from the UK Civil Aviation Authority after thousands were affected. The Transport Secretary has called for an independent review after the issues. Kate Donnelly is a travel content creator. She was stuck at Gatwick.
2: There was just people everywhere. There were also cases everywhere. So some on the conveyor belt, some had already been taken off the conveyor belt and left. People with trolleys trying to push their way through.
1: Reform UK is under police investigation after allegations the party breached donation rules on foreign funding. The Metropolitan Police say they've launched an inquiry after receiving reports following a Channel 4 broadcast last week. Reform UK say they deny any wrongdoing and will fully cooperate with the investigation. A man's been charged with assisting the Russian intelligence services under the National Security Act. Counter-terrorism police say 31-year-old Joshua Kamage was arrested at an address in Swindon. He's due to appear at Westminster Magistrates Court on Thursday. The Prime Minister says national security can't come at the expense of social security. Andy Burnham criticised Tory plans to fund defence at Prime Minister's questions. Conservative leader Kerry Badenoch questioned the government would reach 3% for defence funding by 2030. Next. Hundreds of police line the streets at the funeral of PC Matthew Blades, who was killed in a crash on the A66. Every UK force was represented at the service in PC Blades' hometown of Hartlepool. His colleague PC Tom Clough was also killed in the collision near Middlesbrough, in which five young men also died. And all London buses will be fitted with air conditioning next year. It's part of a new agreement after bus drivers went on strike. From Radio News Hub, I'm Lucy Gorman-Lee.
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1: Cloud and rain will spread eastwards, rain turning heavier at times, particularly in the north, with the south remaining dry. A high of 20 degrees Celsius.
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0: is coming next. 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

0: Hey, what's the matter, baby?
1: Nothing, Vince. Nothing.
0: Well, suddenly you're aloof.
1: Aloof? Darling, you're the one who went cold, not me. As a matter of fact, you're always cold.
0: Dee Dee, you make me cold.
1: Don't start with me. You know something, Vincent? You have changed.
0: I haven't changed. It's you.
1: That's not true, Vincent.
0: You're becoming a bad dream.
1: Oh, yeah? Well, honey, if I'm a bad dream, then you are a living nightmare.
0: Listen, let's not start.
1: Oh, yeah? Well, then don't start with me, you lousy dancer.
0: I have had enough of this. You understand?
1: I have had enough of this as well.
0: Oh, yeah?
1: Oh, that's

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0: 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Hundreds of thousands of passengers who've been affected by air traffic control problems are unlikely to get compensation. That's a message from the UK Civil Aviation Authority after thousands were affected. Airports say they're seeing knock-on impacts, including Heathrow, Manchester and Stansted. Kate Donnelly is a travel content creator. She was stuck at Gatwick.
1: There was a lot of families with young children who just didn't really seem to know where to go, what to do, how to get help. And just generally speaking to people not having the money up front to be able to pay out.
0: Reform UK is under criminal investigation after allegations made in a Channel 4 broadcast that the party breached donation rules on foreign funding. Metropolitan Police say they've launched an inquiry after a number of reports. Reform UK say they deny any wrongdoing and will fully cooperate with the investigation. National security can't come at the expense of social security. That's what Prime Minister Andy Burnham has insisted as he criticised Tory plans to fund defence. Conservative leader Kemi Badenoch questioned whether the government could reach 3% for defence funding by 2030. A 31-year-old man's been charged under the National Security Act with assisting the Russian intelligence services. The Metropolitan Police say Joshua Camage was arrested by counter-terrorism policing, supported by officers from Wiltshire at an address in Swindon. He's due to appear at Westminster Magistrates Court on Thursday. Officers from across the UK have lined the streets at the funeral of PC Matthew Blades, who was killed in a crash on the A66. The service took place in PC Blades' hometown of Hartlepool. His colleague PC Tom Clough was also killed in the collision near Middlesbrough. And Apple is unveiling their latest generation of iPhone. It's the 18th model. From Radio News Hub, I'm Lucy Gorman-Lee.
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0: Cloud and rain will spread eastwards, rain turning heavier at times, particularly in the north, with the south remaining dry. A high of 20 degrees Celsius.
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Welcome to Lover's Delight. My name is Melissa. I'll be here until 1 a.m. UK time, playing you the finest in slow jam and rare groove. Here comes Keona LaShawn and Lights On.

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1: Passengers whose flights were cancelled or delayed because of air traffic control problems are unlikely to get compensation. That's the message from the UK Civil Aviation Authority after thousands were affected. The Transport Secretary has called for an independent review after the issues. Kate Donnelly is a travel content creator. She was stuck at Gatwick.
2: We ended up just staying in the airport with a lot of other people. There were just people sleeping on the floor, sleeping on the chairs, staying where they could. We probably had about 20, 30 minutes sleep.
1: Reform UK is under police investigation after allegations the party breached donation rules on foreign funding. The Metropolitan Police say they've launched an inquiry after receiving reports following a Channel 4 broadcast last week. Reform UK say they deny any wrongdoing and will fully cooperate with the investigation. A man's been charged with assisting the Russian intelligence services under the National Security Act. Counter-terrorism police say 31-year-old Joshua Kamage was arrested at an address in Swindon. He's due to appear at Westminster Magistrates Court on Thursday. Andy Burnham's defended his government's ban on trade with illegal Israeli settlements in the West Bank. The ban has triggered a diplomatic row with Israel and drawn criticism from opposition figures. Meanwhile, Burnham and Conservative leader Kemi Badenoch went back and forth on defence spending again during Prime Minister's questions.
3: I don't feel, though, that you get the right to come to this House and claim the moral high ground and point fingers wherever you can when defence spending was 2.3%. of GDP and fell during 14 years of a Conservative government.
1: And the BBC say they'll pay tribute to Dolly Parton with a night of special shows. They'll air a number of performances after the singer's death, aged 18 last month after a brief battle with cancer. From Radio News Hub, I'm Lucy Gorman-Lee.
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1: Cloud and rain will spread eastwards, rain turning heavier at times, particularly in the north, with the south remaining dry. A high of 20 degrees Celsius.
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15: You're both on the same road. Same tarmac, same rules. Just a different number of wheels. Motorbikes aren't in your way. They're on their way, just like you. So use your mirrors. Check before you manoeuvre. And be aware of motorbikes. Because when we look out for each other, everyone gets where they're going safely. Motorbike safety. 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National Highways.
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0: 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Jessica Jolia and Jared Lawson with Raquel Rodriguez. 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
1: 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I have to get up in the morning and go to work. 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

Delight Radio, playing the music you want to hear. It's nearly a quarter to 12. That's Tyrone Davis, the finest in slow jam and rare groove. This is I'm Back for More by Al Johnson, Gene Kahn.

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1: Delight Radio. It's coming up on 5 to 12. I'm Melissa. Thank you for keeping me company for the last 2 hours. Let's do this again from 11 p.m. UK time tomorrow. The news and weather is on the way after a great song from Randy Crawford. Bye for now.

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1: Passengers whose flights were cancelled or delayed because of air traffic control problems are unlikely to get compensation. That's a message from the UK's Civil Aviation Authority. Transport Secretary Harry Alexander's called for an independent review following the issues. This is Kate Donnelly, who's a travel content creator. She was stuck at Gatwick.
2: There was just people everywhere. There were also cases everywhere. So some on the conveyor belt, some had already been taken off the conveyor belt and left. People with trolleys trying to push their way through.
1: The West Bank trade ban is Britain showing leadership. That's according to Andy Burnham, as the government faces criticism for their decision from Israel and opposition figures. Earlier, the Prime Minister and the Conservative leader Kemi Badenoch went back and forth on defence spending again during Prime Minister's questions.
3: As I said last week, I appointed this Chancellor because of his strong commitment to the defence of this nation. That was the reason why. And we will honour our NATO commitments.
1: Badenoch says the government is failing to fund defence. Reform UK is under police investigation after allegations the party breached donation rules on foreign funding. The Metropolitan Police said they've launched an investigation after receiving reports following a Channel 4 broadcast last week. Reform UK say they deny any wrongdoing and will fully cooperate with the investigation. The 31-year-old man has been charged under the National Security Act with assisting the Russian intelligence services. The Metropolitan Police say Joshua Kamich was arrested by counter-terrorism policing, supported by officers from Wiltshire at an address in Swindon. He's due to appear at Westminster Magistrates Court later today. The TUC leader is urging the government to show it's on the side of working people by going further and faster on easing the cost of living crisis. General Secretary Paul Novak's called for a series of measures, including more taxes on the financial sector, insourcing of public services and delivering new employment rights in full. And pharmacists will be able to treat people with migraines, acne and more time severe infections as the NHS Pharmacy First scheme is expanded. That's the latest from Radio News Hub. I'm Jules Lindbridge.
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5: Delight Radio weather.
1: Just sunshine and showers across the UK on Thursday. Some of the showers could be rather heavy at times. Temperatures ranging from 15 degrees Celsius in the north to 20 degrees Celsius in the south of England.
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